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Hey, it's A-Rod kicking off the 7 o'clock hour on this home day. 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

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We are asking you, when is summer officially over? The common response is when the kids go back to school. 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

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When severe weather strikes, U.S. 92 strikes first. 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

0: Sam Hunt on Northeast Nebraska Country, U.S. 92, and that commercial-free country was brought to you by Runza. Saucy popcorn chicken at Runza. 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
2: I'm pleased to be joined today on Faith Health Inside Look by Dr. Justin Oltman with Faith Health Ear, Nose, and Throat. And today we're talking about thyroid surgery. So what is life after the removal of the thyroid?
3: Yeah, so for most patients, it's very normal afterwards. The one big change that most patients need is, every patient actually, if we take out the whole thyroid gland, is taking a thyroid hormone pill for the rest of their life, just to replace that hormone that they aren't getting any longer.
2: So that sounds pretty simple.
3: Yeah.
2: Yeah.
3: Yeah, it's a common surgery that we do. As with all surgeries, there's risks to it.
2: Yeah.
3: But for the vast majority of patients, it's uncomplicated, and they can go about their normal daily lives afterwards.
2: Well, that's great information for our viewers, and I'm sure lowers the worry level a little bit too. So thank you very much.
3: Absolutely. Happy to be here.
2: All right. And that's Faith Health Inside Look.
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0: 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Low of 74 tonight, sunny tomorrow, high of 95. And for your fantastic Friday, going to be a hot one, sunny with a high of 95. 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

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Hey, it's A-Rod, just past 8 o'clock. 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

Billy Currington on US 92 on a long stretch of commercial-free country on this Wednesday night. 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

Few birthdays to mention tonight. Actor Keanu Reeves is 62, and Football Hall of Famer Terry Bradshaw, he is 78. Kyle Park, U.S.

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0: 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Low of 74 tonight, sunny tomorrow, high of 95. And for your fantastic Friday, sunny with a high of 95. Right now, 85 downtown Norfolk.
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In school, we never did really learn the value of absolute zero. 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

0: Nebraska Country, US 92. So a lot of live music going on this long Labor Day weekend. Kicking off tomorrow at 9. We have karaoke down at 5th Street Tavern. 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
0: 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Low of 74 tonight, sunny tomorrow, high of 95, and on fantastic Friday, hot, sunny with a high of 95. Right now, 82 downtown Norfolk.
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Hey, it's A-Rod kicking off the 10 o'clock hour on this Wednesday night. 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

So fans are wondering if Chris Young was performing drunk last week at a concert in the Corn in Mason, Wisconsin, because a TikTok of his performance is going viral and not for the right reasons. But some were defending him because he was messing with his in-ear monitors, so they suggested it was a technical issue. Jason Boland in the Stragglers, US 92.

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0: Kane Brown on Northeast Nebraska Country, US 92. So who's a community hero in your town? 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
0: 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Low of 74 tonight, sunny tomorrow, high of 95 and ditto on Friday. Right now, 80 downtown Norfolk.
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2: I'm pleased to be joined today on Faith Health Inside Look by Dr. Justin Oltman with Faith Health Ear, Nose, and Throat. And today we're talking about thyroid surgery. So what is life after the removal of the thyroid?
3: Yeah, so for most patients, it's very normal afterwards. The one big change that most patients need is, every patient actually, if we take out the whole thyroid gland, is taking a thyroid hormone pill for the rest of their life just to replace that hormone that they aren't getting any longer.
2: So that sounds pretty simple.
3: Yeah, it's a common surgery that we do. As with all surgeries, there's risks to it.
2: Yeah.
3: But for the vast majority of patients, it's uncomplicated, and they can go about their normal daily lives afterwards.
2: Well, that's great information for our viewers, and I'm sure lowers the worry level a little bit too. So thank you very much.
3: Absolutely. Happy to be here.
2: All right. And that's Faith Health Inside Look.
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0: Just so you know, me and Casey Musgraves are real close. Yeah, as a matter of fact, the judge just cut the restraining order distance to 5 miles.
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Morgan Wallen on US 92. So when is summer officially over? That's our poll question today. You can let us know on our US 92 Facebook page. 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

Sean US 92. Tune in to Becca and Billy every weekday morning. 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

0: Sam Hunt on Northeast Nebraska Country, US 92. So we invite you to know your neighbor. 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
0: 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Low of 74 tonight. Tomorrow sunny. High of 95. And on Friday sunny with a high of 95. Right now 79 downtown Norfolk.
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3: 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Overnight low of 74 tonight. Thursday, sunny. High of 95. And for your Friday, sunny with a high of 95.
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3: 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Thursday, sunny, high of 95, and Friday, sunny, with a high of 95.
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3: 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Thursday, sunny, high of 95, and for your fantastic Friday, sunny with a high of 95.
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2: Right, absolutely. 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And after trying a lot of various treatments, sometimes you just need to take out the tonsils to give them relief.
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1: 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Thank you very much.
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4: 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Overnight low of 74 tonight, Thursday sunny, high of 95, and on Friday sunny with a high of 95.
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3: 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Sunny today, high of 95. Tonight, low of 72. And for your fantastic Friday, sunny with a high of 95.
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5: 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Going to be a warm one today. Sunny, high of 95. Tonight, low of 72. And for your fantastic Friday, sunny with a high of 95.
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9: Good morning. Authorities are investigating what they say is a murder-suicide just north of Osmond. The Pierce County Attorney's Office said authorities received a report that two people were dead in a home. Authorities say 34-year-old Ashley Mose and 37-year-old Jordan Mose were both found dead at the scene. Investigators say they believe both died of a single gunshot wound. Jordan's appears to be self-inflicted. An autopsy is set to be performed later today. A Norfolk man is facing years in prison after a guilty plea related to pointing a gun at kids. Court records in Madison County show 55-year-old Dean Miller pleaded guilty to three felonies and a misdemeanor related to an incident back in May. Investigators say the incident stemmed from an ongoing dispute between Miller's daughter and other children at school. Authorities say surveillance video shows Miller speeding into the parking lot, nearly hitting a mother and child, getting out, yelling at the kids, then retrieving a handgun and pointing it at them. He faces up to 56 years in prison when he's sentenced in October. On a scorching summer afternoon, cooling off at the spigot is a nostalgic tradition, but in Plainview, tap water comes with longtime uncertainty. Department of Water, Energy, and Environment Director Jesse Bradley says nitrate levels in the town's water wells have fluctuated near maximum containment levels for years.
10: You know, their drinking water quality with regard to nitrates has kind of oscillated around what we call maximum contaminant levels. So they've kind of gone up and down over time. But we're trying to find a more reliable, sustainable source for drinking water for the long term.
9: To fix it, Plainview is tapping into the state's Drinking Water Revolving Fund. Pillen says Nebraska secured $3.5 billion in federal aid over the last 3.5 years, up from ranking 49th nationally in federal funding before he took office. With the funding set, Plainview has taken a major step towards securing safe tap water for decades to come. You can find more of today's news online at newschannelnebraska.com. From the NCN Newsroom, I'm Brandon Shanahan.
11: Good morning, Becca.
12: Good morning.
11: How are you today?
12: I'm wearing this dress.
11: I like it.
12: I found it in in the trunk of my car, and I wondered for a year where this dress was.
11: Really?
12: Because it's my US 92 branded denim one. And I was like deep cleaning, and I didn't have a lot of stuff in my trunk. I just had this box of all of the stuff from my old car I still hadn't gone through.
11: Right.
12: For some reason, this dress ended up in that box.
11: Really?
12: So
11: I like it.
12: It's got the little, yeah, the little
11: logo. I like it with the logo on there and everything.
12: It's wrinkly. I don't know why. Anyway. I guess I needed to share that this morning. Yeah. Check your trunk.
11: Yeah.
12: You don't know what you're going to find.
11: Right? Especially if you just kind of left it alone for a year.
12: Who knows? 78 out there this morning. Partially cloudy. Humidity is at a 62%. Not horrible.
11: No.
12: There is still a slight chance of thunderstorms this morning between 7 and 8. Otherwise, it's going to be sunny and a high of 94. Tonight, low near 71. It's 94 tomorrow, too. What happened to 92?
11: I know.
12: What happened to...
11: We'll get up to 94. We got to get into the next
12: it's
11: week.
12: It's still only 93 on Saturday. I texted my dad last night. sent him a picture of my Husker shirt that I bought to wear to the game.
11: Yeah.
12: And I go, are you ready to sweat? And you know what he responded with, Billy? He just hearted my message. He just gave me a heart on the t-shirt photo.
11: What were you expecting? Were you expecting
12: I thought maybe if I asked, like, are you ready to sweat? Like, that would have encouraged a response.
11: Like, I'm going to love it, though. Yeah, I can't wait, but I'm, you know.
12: This was
11: I'm
12: a
11: not
12: conversation
11: looking
12: forward
11: to the heat,
12: we
11: but I'm
12: had.
11: Going to
12: love the game. We had this last week, this conversation. If you're the type of parent to respond with just a reaction, it's not enough.
11: That's me, by the way.
12: With a thumbs up and a heart. I don't like that. Anyway.
11: If you were my child, you would hate me. I do that all the time with my kids, my daughter-in-law, my grandkids. If they happen to get on one of the parents' phones or their tablets and they message me, and I'll just do that. Like, that's my... Unless my mind says this requires a communication of some sort.
12: What would you have responded to that message?
11: I would have laughed with a laughy face.
12: Ready to sweat?
11: Ready to sweat.
12: See? Just love the message.
11: Yep.
12: I'm being ghosted by my own father.
11: She comes from a very loving home, ladies and gentlemen. Don't worry.
12: My father loves me. Just doesn't
11: somebody
12: show it
11: there.
12: In text messages. It's fine.
11: That's a sign of love.
12: Mm-hmm.
11: Yeah. It's going to be a great day Saturday. Looking forward to it for you.
12: Yeah, I'm going to sweat. It's going to be hot.
11: I know. But, you know, Huskers are ready.
12: They better win, I swear.
11: Yeah.
12: If we sit in the heat and sweat for them to lose, I'm going to be upset.
11: You're definitely going to have an extra beer at 3. That's going to be one of those games.
12: It might be too hot to drink.
11: Yeah. It could. You know, hey, be smart, people. If you do stuff like that, you go to games like that and it's hot out, you got to watch your intake of alcohol because that will drain you. You've got to drink lots of water, too. Make sure you're smart about
12: that. I feel like we need
11: that.
12: To be in the Lincoln area to broadcast that statement.
11: Well, there's a lot of people around here that go or they have parties outside or
12: something. I'm just
11: thinking
12: of those college kids.
11: Right.
12: Idiots. It's the first game.
11: Yeah. Oh, gosh.
12: Those poor freshmen.
11: That campus is going to be crazy. Crazy.
12: Those freshmen are going to be crazy.
11: Coming up here for you, looking in a little before 6:30, we will have for you, well, about 6:20 actually, what we'll do is Faith, Health, Fact, or Fiction this morning. We do it on Thursdays for you, and Becca will get the statement out here, and I'll have to decide whether it's fact or fiction. Also, we have for you this morning at about 7:20, we have What in the Weird? Well, I'll give Becca a couple headlines, one real, one fake. She has to decide what's real, and we'll give you that story. 7:40, another chance to win $1,000 this morning, $1,000 minute with Cornhusker Auto, Cornhusker Nissan. And then around 8:40 this morning, looking ahead there, we got What's Good, and that's brought to you by Yankton Medical Clinic.
12: Northport. A lot that we go through.
11: Yeah.
12: We got 3 hours ahead of us.
11: I know.
12: Here we are.
11: And you know what? There's Domino's. Domino's is willing to give away some free pizza. How can you get your slice or two or three or whatever? We'll find the details next. Domino's, free pizza, US 92.

0: 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Now, Becca, you brought up something very interesting.
1: Is it interesting?
0: That song was purposely placed.
1: Playing Burning Man.
0: Yeah. And the reason is...
1: because Burning Man is going on. It's happening right now.
0: Yeah. And let
1: get on
0: know
1: down
0: this
1: there, guys. If it's they, in if, the middle of a desert in Nevada.
0: Yeah. Lots it's, of fun.
1: I think it's such an interesting phenomenon, this Burning Man thing.
0: Yeah.
1: I would never go. Ever. It doesn't seem
0: either.
1: Like my scene.
0: No.
1: Doesn't seem for me. I like house music.
0: Yeah.
1: I don't like electronic music. And that's like, kind of what the festival is.
0: Kind of like EDM type stuff.
1: Yeah. That's kind of the vibe. With lasers in the desert and you're coated in dust. And apparently the dress code is barely anything.
0: Actually, I may change my mind. I'm buying a ticket right now.
1: It's insane how they... It's interesting.
0: Yeah.
1: I would never go, but I like to see all the content of people that are there.
0: Right.
1: Because I'm just so fascinated by this thing.
0: Yeah.
1: This festival.
0: It's an event like a lot of us, we're like Becca. We're fascinated by it. We probably would never go, but we'd love to see stuff from their pictures, videos.
1: Well, just like the lines, have you seen how long it takes for these people to get into their parking spot into the desert?
0: Oh, no.
1: Like, it's hours and hours and hours of waiting in this slow line, because it's only a two-lane road to get into this desert spot.
0: Yeah. There's nothing out there.
1: And then they build this village, pretty much. And if you look from, like, a drone shot down below, it's so organized, and it makes this shape of a circle. And there's just thousands and thousands of people.
0: Is it something that looks ritualistic?
1: Sort of.
0: Out of curiosity.
1: But what's interesting about it is that it's kind of an art festival, too.
0: Yeah.
1: They encourage a lot of artists to go and bring their artwork.
0: Mm-hmm.
1: So there's random statues and random vehicles that are just dystopian looking.
0: Yeah.
1: It's like Mad Max Fury Road.
0: Right.
1: If you've ever seen that.
0: Yeah.
1: So Dierks Bentley's definitely down there. He's at Burning Man right now. I can feel it.
0: Right. That'd be an interesting thing. It's just, not my thing either.
1: I got to know what these cost. Oh, wow. Tickets lowest is $550. Goes all the way up to $3,000.
0: Hard pass.
1: But that's not even the vehicle pass.
0: Mm.
1: Kids tickets? Children are going to Burning Man? Oh, wow.
0: Welcome to 2026.
1: 12
0: Becca.
1: And under get in for free. They shouldn't. The things they would be exposed to.
0: Right. This is one of those things where it's adult 21 and over type thing.
1: I would say like 25 and over. I don't want to be exposed to what's going on. I'm serious. Do some research, guys.
0: Yeah.
1: There's certain tents for certain activities. I'm like, what? What's going on down there in the desert? Where's the police?
0: Hey, but kids 12 and under are free.
1: Yeah, on this side of the festival, in this small LinkedIn area, that's all they could do. Stay there.
0: Instead of a dog park, it's a kid park.
1: It's the kid park. Oh, my goodness.
0: Yeah, do the goog. Find out all about Burning Man if you have
1: your
0: no idea.
1: Brain can handle it.
0: There is a challenge from Domino's that you, as a potential customer or already customer, you need to go buy a Big Mac, Whopper, Crunchwrap Supreme, Chick-fil-A chicken sandwich, or Chipotle burrito, and upload your receipt and receive a code for a free Domino's personal pizza. It's new. You may have seen the ads, may have heard about them, maybe not. I don't know. It's while supplies last, this opportunity. Their new personal pizza is Domino's first Detroit-style pie, made with a Parmesan-crusted pan dough, two layers of cheese, and a choice of sauce, and up to three toppings. The promotion is designed, of course, to see whether the new personal pizza of Domino's can hold its own against some of the fast food's most iconic menu items. That's why they say those are the items you need to buy. Upload a picture of your receipt, and you'll get a code for a free personal pizza from Domino's.
1: My nephew loves Domino's. And he loves cheese pizza.
0: Mm-hmm.
1: I swear he is Kevin McAllister. He looks a lot like him.
0: Yes. Yeah.
1: He looks really similar.
0: Right.
1: And he has for many, many years.
0: Yeah.
1: He always said he's Kevin. But the fact that he can eat a whole medium-sized cheese pizza. And he's just

0: we don't really do Domino's very much, my wife and I personally, but they're, we had this, and I think I've said this before, their chicken barbecue something was fantastic when I had it.
1: You know, they've been doing a lot better with their pizza. It's been really good the past couple years.
0: For sure.
1: Because it had the reputation when I was really, really young that it was like drunk people pizza.
0: Yeah.
1: Or, like, you order it when you're drunk.
0: Here's the cardboard pizza because the crust was like cardboard.
1: Yeah, it was the cheap. It's open 24/7. You get home from the bar, you order Domino's.
0: Right.
1: But now it's not like that.
0: No, they've actually made quite a few strides in pizza. And again, and I don't know why it's taken them this long, but after all these years, they maybe finally they come out with a new personal pizza.
1: Maybe they're okay with just being the drunk pizza.
0: Right.
1: Because you probably still make well enough profit with that.
0: And they've had so many varieties of pizzas, plus, you know, their desserts, too, and their sandwiches, some other things they were touting for quite a long time. They really had success, like Becca said, so... Yeah, but now it's a new personal pizza from Domino's. Go check it out. They're giving away up to $1 million worth of free pizza. That's why it said while supplies last, so to speak. So once that's done, it's done. But get yours today. Get more details. You can go to Domino's.com. It's Beck and Billy, US 92.
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0: Crossing
1: your legs causes varicose veins.
0: I think that's fiction.
1: You don't think it's true, you say.
0: I think what they're trying to make you perceive is that it's somehow cutting off flow and or something maybe and causing the veins.
1: It is fiction. It is not true. Crossing your legs causes varicose veins. Incorrect. The real problem is inside the veins.
0: Mm.
1: So it's the development in the walls of the veins that weaken. And there's a lot that can cause that, not necessarily crossing your legs. It could be family history, genetics, getting older.
0: Right.
1: Pregnancy or hormonal changes can cause that, being overweight, tobacco use, and just spending long periods.

0: of time sitting, not necessarily crossing your legs, or standing without moving.
1: Yeah, yeah.
0: So those are going to be what causes those issues. We're all doomed is what I'm hearing.
1: Basically,
0: it's either your family history. If you're a woman, if you've gone through pregnancy or hormonal changes, you might get varicose veins.
1: Right, right.
0: If you're a little overweight, you
1: this
0: might
1: guy.
0: Get some varicose veins. You're if a tobacco user, check it out.
1: This guy.
0: Spending long periods of time sitting, standing without moving.
1: That's this guy.
0: Cubicle friends.
1: I actually moved.
0: Friends
1: stand,
0: in the cubicle.
1: But, yeah.
0: Yeah, so there you go.
1: Yeah, there's a lot
0: there's
1: of stuff.
0: There's the reason why it's fiction.
1: Yeah.
0: And just a reminder once again that Faith Health is there for you if you're having some issues with your veins, your vein health. They have free vein screenings on the second and fourth Wednesday of each month by appointment only.
1: Yep. Make sure you go to faith.health.
0: Yep.
1: Yeah, they got all the information there. If you want to have a contact number, find it at faith.health. Faith Health Fact or Fiction. We do it every Thursday right about 6:30-ish here. US 92.

0: Beck and Billy, US 92. Coming up, we'll have a question of the day for you. Get that put together. And speaking of questions, don't forget $1,000 Minute this morning. That's a chance for you to win $1,000. Simple as that. And all you got to do is be listening for your cue to call in. If you're the right caller, well, then we are going to ask you 10 questions that you must answer correctly in under 60 seconds. It's with Cornhusker Auto, Cornhusker Nissan this morning. $1,000 Minute. Do not miss out on that opportunity at 7:40-ish. Do you know who Gloria Steinem is?
1: Yeah.
0: She passed away.
1: Really?
0: Yeah. Yeah, feminist icon, Gloria Steinem. Passed away at 92.
1: Oh, she was 92? Yeah. Really?
0: Yeah, I knew she was up there.
1: How old was she in the 80s?
0: Well,
1: when was she, like, really relevant, I guess?
0: Late 60s,
1: 70s. Early 70s.
0: Yeah.
1: Oh.
0: Yeah, yeah.
1: Yeah, I remember having to read about her in college.
0: Mm-hmm.
1: Yeah.
0: This is just...
1: There's a lot of deaths going on, but I guess that's just a circle of life. Like, people die.
0: You don't think about, you know, you don't think about certain people passing away, you know, like Dolly, for example. You think that Dolly can live forever. You forget, Dolly's a human being, and Dolly was 80.
1: She seemed like an angel to me.
0: Right.
1: I thought she'd be here forever.
0: Right, and you think that with a lot of people.
1: Did you see what happened yesterday morning?
0: No.
1: They found her Hollywood Walk of Fame, her star, vandalized.
0: Oh,
1: somebody painted
0: gosh.
1: Over her star in all pink and then around it all black. And they were right on it in the morning. They had it replaced really fast. Because they said that they allowed for a whole week. Because Tuesday last week is when she passed.
0: Yeah.
1: So as of Tuesday, all the memorial stuff was removed. And, like, they gave it a week. The flags are back all the way up. And they had a whole bunch of flowers, candles, and things on her star.
0: Mm-hmm.
1: And they removed it on Tuesday. Wednesday it was vandalized.
0: Was it vandalized or was it some person's weird way of memorializing?
1: I don't know if it was. Some of us are all hoping. Like, they were interviewing people on the street about this on the Walk of Fame. And there were some interesting characters that were being interviewed. They go, Dolly! Dolly, she's an angel on earth. Out of all the people, why Dolly?
0: Yeah.
1: And someone suggested maybe because it was cracked and it was needing to be repaired. It's old. It needed to be fixed up. Maybe they did it to speed up the process of her getting a new star.
0: Possibly, yeah.
1: We're going to say that because whoever's out there, whoever has beef with Dolly, you have beef with about a million or so people.
0: Right, more than that, yeah.
1: People will attack you.
0: Yeah, right, yeah.
1: That was a dangerous thing to do.
0: And you wonder who did that. And there's a lot of cameras in those areas, by the way.
1: But what's so interesting is there's a lot of stars along that walk that are in horrible condition. Some of them actively being damaged every single day on purpose.
0: That's so sad.
1: And some of them, they have not planned to replace. Like, one of them is Donald Trump.
0: Mm.
1: His star is barely even there anymore. People are just scuffing it up and damaging it.
0: It's so sad.
1: But I wonder if they're waiting to replace his until maybe his presidency is over. Because, like, what's the point of replacing it if people are just going to damage it again?
0: Yeah, people are dumb.
1: But Dolly.
0: Right. Why
1: they're
0: going to
1: replace that ASAP.
0: Yeah.
1: Because if someone were to deface
0: especially
1: that again.
0: With her just passing and everything.
1: Yeah.
0: It's like, how do you do that? But like you said, maybe somebody was wanting to speed the process. And pink was a favorite color.
1: It wasn't defaced horribly.
0: Yeah.
1: Like, I don't know why I'm comparing it to Donald Trump's because I see updates on that one all the time. I'm like, wow.
0: Yeah.
1: The damage that is insane and what people are doing to it.
0: But like you said, there's others besides that too.
1: Yeah,
0: that
1: but
0: are
1: not
0: damaged.
1: As bad as his.
0: Right. Yeah.
1: Like, you should see a photo of what it looks like. I'm like appalled. I'm like, wow, there's a huge hole missing in the concrete and they're trying to like upkeep just the holes out of the sidewalk for people to walk on.
0: People like, oh, have some decorum. Why? What has turned us into this? Why do we fall victim to...
1: But this has been a thing forever. People have always vandalized.
0: It's like egging us on. It's like baiting us, and we take the bait. Why? Stop it. You know what? You can have your own political beliefs, religious beliefs. We're all different, and that's what makes it great.
1: Yeah, but what did Dolly do?
0: Right, right.
1: What did Dolly do to deserve that?
0: You're horrible, whoever did that. But... It's like we're all different people. We're on this planet. We have to get along. We're not on this planet long, people. I can't tell you how often I say this. It's so often.
1: We just have to choose to be a good person.
0: One shot at it. We don't get out of it alive. We end up dead, people. So let's enjoy and make the most of the time we have and try and be good humans. I can't believe the idiocy there is out there and how people can be toward one another in their commentaries. And our political rage is just out of control. I don't care what side of the aisle you're on, or even if you're an independent, and some of those people can get a little wackadoodle too with comments and things they do. I'm like, why? Have your political beliefs, but why do you have to be so forceful?
1: I haven't lived in any other time period in political. Mm-hmm. Like, when I was young, I didn't know anything about politics.
0: Right.
1: I didn't even know who the governor was.
0: Right.
1: And then as soon as I got older, like, I grew up with Trump, and then I grew up with Biden, and then Trump again. And ever since I've understood politics and tried to understand it, grasp it, there's been so much political tension.
0: Yeah.
1: Has it always been that way?
0: There's always been a
1: like,
0: little
1: yeah, it's,
0: here
1: it's
0: and
1: always because it's views and it's beliefs. It's something that you don't want to talk
0: especially
1: about at the dinner table.
0: Especially around election times, there's always stuff. But
1: I feel like it's amped up to be something so horrible now where people don't want to be your friend.
0: Right.
1: People don't even want to speak to you, talk to you if you don't agree with that.
0: Right.
1: And I think that's so wrong.
0: It is. You're right. It is.
1: Unless you want to kill a billion people and you are insane with your political views.
0: Yeah.
1: I don't see why we can't be friends.
0: Right. Right. We need to get along. Again, it's a big planet.
1: Agree to
0: but
1: disagree.
0: It's a small planet. Yeah. Agree to disagree. We're all different people.
1: And
0: we
1: a
0: have
1: lot
0: different
1: of us,
0: beliefs
1: too.
0: Feelings.
1: Like, it's just about who you vote for. Voting matters. Everyone should get out there and vote.
0: Yep.
1: That's our
0: for sure.
1: American
0: make things
1: right.
0: Happen.
1: That's what's so beautiful about our country is we get the say in who is running things and making decisions for us.
0: Mm-hmm.
1: But sitting at the dinner table and arguing with people, you're not making a difference. You're not making
0: no.
1: a change.
0: No. Do it in the ballot box. Just make it happen.
1: And then leave it there.
0: Yeah.
1: And then go home and watch the news, but don't let it consume you.
0: No. And you can have constructive conversations with people, but again, it goes back to we can agree to disagree and just walk away and shake hands or still hug one another and be friends.
1: I think, too, the best way to put it, everyone comes from a different background.
0: Yep.
1: Everyone's environment, where they live, how they live, who they've grown up with is going to determine a lot of the ways they think and feel. And you just got to respect that.
0: Yeah. We're all different people.
1: Someone might have gone through something to believe something that you would never believe.
0: Mm-hmm.
1: But you have to understand why they think that. And be, okay, that makes sense, but I just don't I don't agree with that.
0: Right.
1: But I can understand why you do.
0: Right. And then that other person's going to go, yeah, and I'm not, I understand where you're from, but I don't believe in what you believe.
1: Mm-hmm.
0: Because again, we're all different people.
1: We all
0: it's
1: come
0: okay.
1: from all different areas.
0: I just don't, in my lifetime, I don't remember the political climate being so amped up. That's just me. I don't because maybe.
1: But then you think about the 1960s. I'm like, if we can survive that.
0: God, that was a horrible time.
1: Can
0: oh,
1: we
0: man.
1: Survive whatever we're going through now? It's not as bad, but
0: I wonder where the world would be if John F. Kennedy was still alive, if Martin Luther King Jr. was still alive, if Malcolm X was still around and active. You
1: those
0: know.
1: Poor Kennedys went through it.
0: I mean, there's so many people in history that made such a stamp and just had things that made people think. And they had their beliefs, and whether you agreed or not, it was just so many different people. And there's other people in history, too. What if Abraham Lincoln lived longer?
1: Mm-hmm.
0: You can go all the way there. You can go even further back. There's so many people. What if slavery never happened?
1: Mm-hmm.
0: Oh, God, what a wonderful world that we could have just started off on a different foot, so to speak. I'm getting goosebumps thinking about it because I'm thinking of how beautiful the world can be, and we can achieve it. But we got to take a step in the right direction. It's just something that needs to be done. There's so many things I wonder.
1: And you think people come together over tragedy? That's like the easiest thing for people to just... Small towns, tornado comes through, everyone's helping.
0: Yeah.
1: They don't care who you are, what you've done to them in the past. Your tree fell down, I got a chainsaw.
0: Yeah.
1: But then COVID happened.
0: Mm-hmm.
1: And that was a tragedy we all faced. And I feel like it divided us more.
0: I agree.
1: Because we are stuck in our homes and we are stuck with the TV on. We are just constantly absorbing politics and and horrible news that it kind of made us sour people.
0: And people were baited to believe that, don't let this person get close to you. Don't. They're your enemy if they get within six feet of you. They're your enemy if they
1: touch
0: you
1: and
0: breathe on you and sneeze on you. They're your enemy. Stay away. And if they don't have a mask, stay away. They baited us, and a lot of us fell for it. I'm just saying.
1: Well, we're coming to find out now with what's going on. Anyway, we're not a political talk show. I don't like talk politics. I just wish our humankind in America, all over the world, honestly, but especially here in America, spelling the 250th, that's been fantastic.
0: Right. We're only
1: Everybody's been celebrating, and I love that, that everyone's showing their patriotism. Like, no matter what you think and believe, we all love our country.
0: Right.
1: And we all have that in common.
0: We have such a great place to live.
1: We do, and we take it for advantage. Like, we really do. We complain about things all the time, but you could look at our neighbors. We could look at overseas what's going on. We have it really good.
0: We do. Trust us, if you've never been over there, there's a lot of places that are a lot worse, and there's a lot of other restrictions you have no idea about. You don't even understand it. You should research other countries and their living situations and the opportunities that you don't get there and what their requirements are to go there and even be there for a short period of time, let alone live there. You've got to look into stuff and understand things. The world is really crazy in some cases, and it can be horrible. There's a lot of places worse than America, trust me.
1: But I think we're only 250 years old. Yeah. We're still a baby. We're still figuring it out.
0: We're still young. But, again, we only get one shot at it. So let's make the most of it. Let's be better humans.
1: Don't vandalize Dolly Parton's Walk of Fame star. That's what we're getting at.
0: We will come after you with the full force.
1: We're in Nebraska.
0: We'll bring Uncle Willie with us. He will take you down.
1: California.
0: Him and his ponytails. Beck and Billy, US 92.
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5: Good morning. Authorities are investigating what they say is a murder-suicide just north of Osmond. The Pierce County Attorney's Office said authorities received a report that two people were dead in a home. Authorities say 34-year-old Ashley Mose and 37-year-old Jordan Mose were both found dead at the scene. Investigators say they believe both died of a single gunshot wound. Jordan's appears to be self-inflicted. An autopsy is set to be performed later today. A Norfolk man is facing years in prison after a guilty plea related to pointing a gun at kids. Court records in Madison County show 55-year-old Dean Miller pleaded guilty to three felonies and a misdemeanor related to an incident back in May. Investigators say the incident stemmed from an ongoing dispute between Miller's daughter and other children at school. Authorities say surveillance video shows Miller speeding into the parking lot, nearly hitting a mother and child, getting out, yelling at the kids, then retrieving a handgun and pointing it at them. He faces up to 56 years in prison when he's sentenced in October. Now time for a peek at today's sports. The Northeast Community College men and women's soccer team are in Pensacola, Florida this week. The men's team comes in as the fifth-ranked team in the NJCAA Division II soccer rankings. They'll take on Jones College today at 7 p.m. in Pensacola. The Hawks are sitting with a 3-0-1 record, outscoring their opponents 23-1 in those three wins. The women's team, who comes in with a 2-2 record, will see the host Pensacola State today at 5 o'clock. The top-ranked Nebraska volleyball team picked up another three-set sweep over South Dakota State on the road last night. The Huskers won via scores of 25-18, 25-20, and 25-15. Nebraska improves to 3-0 on the season, hitting 267 and finishing with 10 blocks for the second consecutive match. The Huskers' continuous road sweep to begin the season as they venture to Chicago for the next two matches this weekend. The Big Red take on DePaul at Wintrust Arena on Friday night, before facing Missouri in the All-State Big Ten SEC Volleyball Challenge at Wrigley Field on Sunday night. You can find more of today's news and sports online at newschannelnebraska.com. 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
1: 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With a look at your forecast this morning, partially cloudy out there. The sun's kind of peeking up. Wants to come out. Yeah. It's currently 78, and we'll see a chance of thunderstorms and showers between 7 and 8 this morning. Otherwise sunny, high near 94. Overnight drops to a low of 71, 94 tomorrow and sunny, 93 on Saturday, 90 on Sunday, 90 on Monday.
0: You know, you mentioned
1: this is going to be a great weekend for you on your boat. That's all I got to say. This is the last hurrah for summer, and you're getting those summer temperatures.
0: Right, yeah. Enjoy that time on the water. You mentioned yesterday
1: AC.
0: About runners, the high school running.
1: Yeah, did you see him this morning?
0: Yeah. I got parked. I got out of my vehicle, and I didn't even see them because, again, they weren't wearing anything reflective. They were just, like, in regular running outfits.
1: Yeah.
0: It was
1: just
0: dark.
1: Ooh.
0: And I heard somebody talking. I was like, I look around, then I see him running by, and I'm like, oh. Hilarious.
1: Yeah.
0: But there's like three or four of them. I can't remember.
1: There was a whole convoy, I swear, when I was coming to work yesterday. I sat in the lane with my blinker on to turn into the station for probably 2 minutes because I was like, they keep walking. I don't want to hit them.
0: Right.
1: And they're crossing the sidewalk where I need to pull in. I was like, okay, one, two, three.
0: I don't remember.
1: Cross country kids.
0: I don't remember kids doing that when I was a kid.
1: Oh, really?
0: Maybe they did, but
1: it's the
0: not
1: cross
0: my
1: country.
0: I don't.
1: But the high school is right over there.
0: I was down from the high school
1: when
0: I was a kid. We lived down from the high school.
1: Maybe you were the neighborhood they did not go through.
0: That might have been it. The other, I know one thing that always happened a lot. There was always a lot of marching band practice.
1: Oh,
0: they would go down. They would go down a lot of streets in my neighborhood and play in the mornings.
1: Imagine you're homesick, and you're like, what is that?
0: Right, and it was really kind of, I'm kind of getting goosebumps. It was a great memory. It was a core memory, a fun memory. I wasn't a band kid, but it always kind of made me want to be one, and I thought this might be some inspiration for kids out there to get in the band. It was just fun. Like, the whole band, the marching band would go, and they'd go around and go down different streets every morning and play. And then they would go back up to the high school.
1: Yeah.
0: I was like, that was, you know, just so cool. Just something that was a memory that I thought was really neat. I think everyone loved it. There was never a complaint about it.
1: Mm-hmm.
0: But they'd done it for years. When I was a little kid, all the way to when I was even out of high school and gone, I would go back home and they'd still be doing it some days. I was like, what? Still doing this? It was just a tradition type thing.
1: I'm really excited to see the marching band on Saturday.
0: Oh,
1: the Husker
0: right.
1: game. Like, I'm excited for football and all that, whatever, but like.
0: Or whatever.
1: Whatever. Like, I've never, like, I want to experience all the stuff you don't see on TV. Like, I want to see the cheerleaders. I want to see the marching band, the plane fly over, all the works.
0: Right.
1: And the 90 degree weather. I can't wait.
0: Yeah. All the hoopla that goes with that. You'll get to be a part of it. You'll get to see what's happening everywhere on the sidelines, whatever. And then it'll be like, what's, and then there'll be like a stoppage. You'll be like, what's going on? That's a TV timeout. Ah!
1: Oh, gotcha. I really hope I sit next to like an aggressive middle-aged man.
0: You are.
1: Aside from my father, I want to sit next to like some really hardcore Husker football fans that are just like screaming and hollering.
0: Right.
1: That's going to be amusing.
0: I
1: like those people.
0: I'm one.
1: To a certain extent.
0: I'm wanting to hear about your dad's experience after it when we come back
1: on
0: Tuesday.
1: Probably just heart your text. How was the game? Heart.
0: You got it, man. You got to be looking for Becca Saturday, wherever the TV, whatever channel is going to have the game on.
1: No.
0: Yeah, right, yeah. Just point her out.
1: I'll be on TV.
0: You can be like, wear something obvious, you know, maybe like the
1: maybe
0: US
1: bring
0: 92
1: the hot
0: shirt
1: dog
0: just to stand out. Right.
1: They're like, hun, the student section's over there.
0: Right? All the crazies. Get over there, kid. Okay. Oh, it'll be lots of fun. Yeah, see if you can find Becca on Saturday.

0: Beck and Billy, US 92. Josh Grayson there at Columbus this past summer.
1: As soon as that song started playing, I'm like, if you were at the show, you would know, but we were there. And we could hear him go like the down, looking pretty fine, whatever. And we were hearing it. We're like, where is he? Where is he? We couldn't even find him. Where'd he go? He was in the pit with the crowd. And you could tell in the way he was singing because he was like claustrophobic.
0: Right.
1: Trying to get the verses out. So like, I heard that song. I'm like, where is he at?
0: Get me out
1: Where'd
0: of here.
1: He go?
0: Why did I do this? I made a mistake.
1: Yeah, you could tell he felt like he made a mistake.
0: Yeah, it was fun. It was okay. Nobody
1: just one big song, and couldn't even see the guy. He was swarmed by people.
0: But you were like, yeah.
1: This reminds me of one time I was at the Madison County Fair, and they had Old Dominion, and I was 14. I don't know. I was there showing my livestock. I got a free ticket to go.
0: Yeah,
1: and I was in the pit. And he came through, the lead singer came through the pit and was like singing a song. I don't know why, but my first thought was to poke him in the stomach. It was just a random thought. And sometimes, like, intrusive thoughts win.
0: Years later.
1: Intrusive thoughts win. And I just poked him in the gut. And he just stared at me like, why did you do that? And so anytime I hear an Old Dominion song, I'm like, oh, I'm sorry I did that. I was a kid. I didn't know what I was doing.
0: I was 14.
1: I mean, there's worse things I could have done.
0: Right.
1: I was like staring there, singing a song right at me, and I was uncomfortable. So I just poked him right in the belly. And it wasn't like he had a beer gut. That man was jacked.
0: Yeah. Yeah. He still is pretty decent, you know, for getting older and stuff, but...
1: Yeah, so if you want to poke him in the belly, it's definitely something he hasn't had done before.
0: Wouldn't that be so crazy if people would do that?
1: And then like, we start like, a whole thing. It's like, every time I come to Nebraska,
0: it jogs a memory.
1: I get poked in the stomach. He's going to stop going in the pit. I'm going to ruin it. Sometimes when you're falling asleep at night and you just think of something you did many, many, many, many years ago, and then it keeps you up, that's one of them. That's one of the things. And I was with my friend, and she's like, why did you just do that? I'm like, I don't know.
0: Oh, my, I can just
1: He was singing, I think he was singing, what song? It was this, it's one of his really big ones at the time. Because Hotel Key didn't come out until after that.
0: Right.
1: I want to say it was the one about, like, what's the one about Outback or something?
0: Outback Steakhouse?
1: Yes. Yes. I can't remember what the song was. Now it's driving me nuts.
0: Making
1: no.
0: good time?
1: No.
0: Maybe?
1: I don't remember. It's all a blur.
0: Except for poking in the stomach.
1: Yeah, I remember that.
0: I love it.
1: Snap Back!
0: Yeah, that was
1: Snap Back was the song.
0: Yeah.
1: Outback. I was close.
0: I was drunk on Kool-Aid. I was 14. I didn't know what to do.
1: Imagine people listening this morning.
0: He made me nervous. He stood right there. I poked him in the stomach.
1: Snap Back. I bet people were yelling at the radio there. Right. I apologize. I apologize for poking him in the gut. And if we ever get the chance for us to see him again, I'll make sure I personally apologize to him.
0: He'll bring it up. And he'll be like,
1: I was 14 at the Madison County Fair, and I poked you in the stomach. And I'm sorry. You gave me the stank eye, and I apologize. It's almost 10 years later, but I still think about it.
0: Right. That's so funny.
1: I don't know. What were we going to talk about? The question of the day.
0: Do you want
1: to address that?
0: Yeah.
1: I kind of just took that opportunity and rolled with it. So the question of the day has been posted for 4 minutes. It's National U.S. Bowling League Day.
0: Yeah.
1: If anyone celebrates, and I know there's a lot of people that do.
0: Right.
1: There are so many bowling leagues in this town.
0: Oh, yeah.
1: In Northeast Nebraska, period.
0: Youth to adult. It's
1: a huge thing. Well, yeah. A lot of small towns have bowling alleys.
0: Have you ever been on a bowling team?
1: No.
0: Okay.
1: Wee bowling, pretty good at that.
0: Yeah, yeah.
1: I'm not good at wee bowling.
0: I'm not good at that either.
1: Really?
0: Yeah. I don't mind bowling. I've been on a bowling team once or twice. Way back in the day, this was probably early 2000s-ish, maybe late 90s, early 2000s era. There was a couple times I had a couple friends that they were short. The one time it was just to fill in.
1: And then they never asked you again.
0: No, the person never came back. So I was permanent.
1: Oh, did you have a t-shirt? Fill-in.
0: No, we didn't have. It was street clothes.
1: Oh.
0: They didn't go
1: it's
0: all
1: not
0: out.
1: As it, deep as some.
0: No, it wasn't. Okay. It was a bowling league, but this team was like, you know, everyday Joe type stuff.
1: Mm.
0: Like your average Joe type thing on dodgeball. That's what we were in bowling. And then it was, I think, like the next year, same thing. And then, again, they asked me to bowl again. I'm horrible, by the way.
1: They just need a person.
0: It was just fun.
1: They needed a living
0: We
1: body.
0: Had a good time. We drank. We had a good time.
1: Gutter
0: we didn't
1: balls.
0: Bowl that great. There was a lot of camaraderie with a lot of other bowlers there. A lot of other people I didn't know.
1: It's like bowling league in some town every Wednesday, every other Wednesday.
0: And there was a lot of people I didn't know because I didn't bowl. That wasn't my thing. I didn't know there was a lot of people that bowled that I knew.
1: There's people that have their own bowling balls at home.
0: Oh, yeah.
1: And they polish them.
0: Yeah.
1: They polish them. They have their own shoes. Some of them have like a little wheelie rolly bag to hold all of their,
0: right.
1: their supplies to
0: yes.
1: be bowling.
0: There's so much that goes into it. It's a big deal.
1: But then it's a sport, too, for high schools.
0: Yeah.
1: Like, I know Humphrey.
0: Very competitive.
1: Humphrey
0: Norfolk
1: has
0: High?
1: I hear about Humphreys all the time. They have a great bowling team.
0: Yeah.
1: I think they made it to state, like, the past how many years?
0: It's a great sport. It's just not, I'm not good
1: it's
0: at it.
1: It's a great activity to do in the area of the country we're in. Because there's so many months where we are trapped in our homes.
0: Yep.
1: It's snowing. It's icky outside.
0: Yeah.
1: You can go and bowl.
0: It's a fun little outlet for whether you're on a team or just families or friends going out. I see a lot of teenagers going out.
1: Oh, yeah. It's just a fun activity to do.
0: Yeah.
1: Whether you're good or not, it's fun.
0: Go out and have fun.
1: Our question of the day today is if you have or would have a bowling team, what would your name be? Keep it PG, please. PG-13. We can get into the 13 area.
0: Yeah,
1: but
0: PG-13.
1: No rated R, please. I can see how some people can take this and just really roll with it.
0: If a rated R team name gets through, we're not going to delete it.
1: We will laugh at it off air, but we will not mention it on air.
0: Yeah. I get to be Sean Dunn.
1: I know.
0: Don't.
1: That's what's flashing through my brain.
0: Right.
1: Like, Sean,
0: don't
1: even. I see you typing it right now through the text club. Delete it. Don't even send it, Pat.
0: 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Or if you would have one, what would it be? It is National Bowling Day.
1: National Bowling League Day.
0: National Bowling League Day. What would be or what is your team name if you're actually on a team? 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
9: Bright spots, there are still lingering concerns about long-term strength. 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Barrows and gilts at the National Daily Director down 211 with a weighted average of 89.52. The Iowa Minnesota closed 37 cents lower with a weighted average of 89.33. And the Western Corn Belt was down 33 cents with a weighted average of 89.34. Pork values closed lower, down 228 at 95.62. Bellies were down sharply, and estimated hog slaughter was 476,000 head. At the CME, live cattle were lower. Feeders were mixed, watching and waiting for direct business. And lean hog futures finished the day higher on oversold signals. This program is brought to you by John Deere. John Deere is proud to support the American farmers and ranchers who harvest our future year in and year out. I'm Megan Grabner for Brownfield.
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7: Good morning. Authorities are investigating what they say is a murder-suicide just north of Osmond. The Pierce County Attorney's Office said authorities received a report that two people were dead in a home. Authorities say 34-year-old Ashley Mose and 37-year-old Jordan Mose were both found dead at the scene. Investigators say they believe both died of a single gunshot wound. Jordan's appears to be self-inflicted. An autopsy is set to be performed later today. A Norfolk man is facing years in prison after a guilty plea related to pointing a gun at kids. Court records in Madison County show 55-year-old Dean Miller pleaded guilty to three felonies and a misdemeanor related to an incident back in May. Investigators say the incident stemmed from an ongoing dispute between Miller's daughter and other children at school. Authorities say surveillance video shows Miller speeding into the parking lot, nearly hitting a mother and child, getting out, yelling at the kids, then retrieving a handgun and pointing it at them. He faces up to 56 years in prison when he's sentenced in October. On a scorching summer afternoon, cooling off at the spigot is a nostalgic tradition, but in Plainview, tap water comes with long-time uncertainty. Department of Water, Energy, and Environment Director Jesse Bradley says nitrate levels in the town's water wells have fluctuated near maximum containment levels for years.
8: You know, their drinking water quality with regard to nitrates has kind of oscillated around what we call maximum contaminant levels, so they've kind of gone up and down over time. But we're trying to find a more reliable, sustainable source for drinking water for the long term.
7: To fix it, Plainview is tapping into the state's Drinking Water Revolving Fund. Pillen says Nebraska secured $3.5 billion in federal aid over the last 3.5 years, up from ranking 49th nationally in federal funding before he took office. With the funding set, Plainview is taking a major step towards securing safe tap water for decades to come. You can find more of today's news online at newschannelnebraska.com. From the NCN Newsroom, I'm Brandon Shanahan.
9: Taking a look at your forecast this morning, the sun is up.
10: Yes.
9: It's getting...
10: Look at it.
9: Yeah, there it is. It's
10: out there.
9: It's out there. There's sunlight. Still 76 this morning. We might see some thunderstorms and showers here this morning until 8, but otherwise sunny and a high near 94 tonight, low near 71 in clear skies, 94 and sunny tomorrow, 93 mostly sunny this Saturday. Cools down to 90 on Sunday. Ooh. It drops a little to 90.
1: Hey, yeah. Ooh, we're in for a treat.
9: Yeah.
1: Probably still going to be humid, so it's going to feel like 98.
9: Hey, you know, with this extended weekend, since I don't have a friend who has a boat this weekend to take me out, I'm going to stay in the AC and I'm going to clean my home.
1: Smart move. Smart play.
9: Deep clean my house since it's 90 degrees.
1: Except when you're out at the football game Saturday.
9: Yeah. I'm going to get every toxin out of my pores. I need it. It's like right. Being in a sauna.
1: Yeah. It's going to be a good time.
9: I paid a lot of money for that sauna.
1: Yeah, right? Yeah. I'm definitely going to enjoy it. You leave like sweat marks on the bench when
9: I
1: you
9: bet
1: get up.
9: So. Honestly. So it's going to smell.
1: That's like the one thing about that stadium I don't know if they'll ever address is the seating.
9: The seats are not fantastic, but you can rent those little, like, I just think, I haven't really experienced Memorial until I went there for Boise, Oklahoma.
1: Right.
9: I do not remember the one and only time I'd been there before, how steep those steps are.
1: Oh, yeah.
9: And I thought, how sad is it to get old and not be able to go to a Husker game because you can't tackle those steps?
1: Right.
9: Or you're going to have to buy tickets that are really close.
1: Yeah.
9: Walking distance.
1: Yeah.
9: Because I'm 23, and I was trying not to fall down the stairs.
1: Yeah, yeah.
9: Anyway.
1: I can remember when I was a kid, there was a few games we'd gone to when I was a kid, thanks to one of our friends of the family that they had season tickets. So sometimes they would have extras, and my uncle he'd ask my uncle if we wanted to go. Yes, and we either went with him and his wife, or they just gave the tickets to my uncle, and I, and we went. And my uncle was older at the time. He was probably in his 50s to 60s somewhere when we went. And
9: did he survive okay? Did he make it up the stairs?
1: And he did have a heart condition for most of my life. But he was able to climb those stairs when we did have kind of nosebleed seats a couple different times. But it was just he didn't have any issue.
9: I'm thinking about Papa Rich, man.
1: Right?
9: I mean, he's very mobile.
1: Yeah.
9: He's on the farm working all the time. But he's probably more fit than me.
1: I mean, Rich, good luck.
9: I'll catch you. If you fall, I'll catch you.
1: I'll catch you, Dad.
9: And then I just end up like a squished tomato.
1: And they're like, ooh, that looks like a lot. Bye. Step off to the side.
9: I know. My dad's gotten real skinny.
1: Yeah?
9: Yeah.
1: Oh, man.
9: That's right.
1: He didn't look that bad. I seen him at the Madison County Fair.
9: He's pretty fit.
1: Yeah.
9: For his age. Yeah.
1: But you know what? He's a hardworking man.
9: Oh, yeah.
1: Your body just tones that way. Yeah, my buddy Dan's that way. He's a farm worker.
9: When you work on the farm, yeah.
1: It's your body just.
9: That's what I said. I bet he's way more fit than me.
1: Yeah. He got farm fit.
9: Yeah. Mm-hmm.
1: Getting with our question today. It's U.S. Bowling League Day. So we are wondering from you. If you're on a bowling league, what's your team name or what would be a team name if you're on one? You can get in US92 on Facebook. US92 text club number 402-371-8792.
9: I'm laughing at all of these. We've been getting a lot of messages. Yeah. I didn't know with this question today, but I'm like, Billy, there's a lot of people on bowling leagues in this community.
1: Yep.
9: It's a huge pastime here.
1: Yeah, for sure.
9: And I'm definitely seeing that in these text messages. The Doobies, says Ashley. Some say Lucky Leprechaun, says Larry. Yeah. Larry the Lucky Leprechaun.
1: Thanks, Larry.
9: Flaming Balls of Fury. Mm-hmm. A lot of other ones I can't say on air.
1: We appreciate your team names, though, whether it's real or not.
9: Yeah. Thanks for the suggestions this morning.
1: Get those into us. And then coming up here about 7:20, we'll have What in the Weird? That's with our friends at Norfolk Hometown. We're going to give Becca a couple headlines, see which one is real as opposed to the other one that will be fake. And we'll go over the story that is real. 7:40-ish, another chance to win $1,000 this morning. $1,000 minute with Cornhusker Auto, Cornhusker Nissan. 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

0: Beck and Billy, U.S. 92. Again, U.S. Bowling League Day today. Get in with our question. What is the question, Becca?
1: If you have or would have a bowling team, what would the name be? What would you name your bowling team?
0: I don't know.
1: I'm not getting a whole lot of names, but a lot of people saying, oh, I was on this bowling team. I've been on two different bowling teams. So just interacting with, they don't remember the names.
0: Right, they don't remember
1: the names. But they remember being on the leagues.
0: But it's kind of like me. This was years ago. I was on a couple of bowling
1: teams. It must not have been that great of a name if you don't remember it.
0: Yeah, I just don't. I've been kicking myself like, what was that name? Trying to remember what the name was. I can't remember if they used the same name a couple years in a row. I did it. Or if it was a different name each time.
1: Well, there's some inspo here if you want to start another one. Sandy says the eight balls. John says rolling rocks.
0: Nice.
1: And rolling pins, Melanie says. Will from the UK has chimed in this morning. Bowling must be a thing over there as well.
0: Hey.
1: He said the tea drinkers and the spell raisers.
0: What about you? What would be your team name? Some of you people, you have great ideas, by the way.
1: Oh, our team.
0: They are real team names.
1: Someone texted and said our team is the Bel Air Beauties.
0: Ooh.
1: Ooh. Do you work at the Bel Air Nursing Home?
0: Or school.
1: Or the school.
0: Yeah. Or maybe they live in the area.
1: Maybe.
0: Yeah. I love that.
1: If you do, hit me up. Yeah. I could be on a bowling team if you want someone for comedic relief and not points.
0: What would be your team name? Or maybe you do bowl. What is your team name? Let us know. US 92 on Facebook.
1: I wonder, when is the bowling league stuff here at Kings Lane?
0: Well, I'm sure it's either starting or starting soon or has started for like fall league maybe, or maybe starting soon. I don't know.
1: I would be embarrassed to put a team together because none of my friends. Well, I take that back. I have my friend that just got married this summer.
0: Yeah.
1: Her husband, he has been in a bowling league pretty religiously. He has his own bowling ball. And I remember one time they lived in Dodge at this point, and I went up to visit them. And Dodge, if you've ever been there, it's like population 350.
0: Right. Yeah.
1: Like little to no people that live there. But it's the cutest little town. And they have a bowling alley. And we go to visit her, me and my other friend.
0: Yeah.
1: And we walk into the bowling alley. Mind you, like I said, this is a population of like 300-something people.
0: Right.
1: We walk in with our friends that live there. The 12 people in the bowling alley all turn around at the same time and look at us in unison and just stare at us like, who are you?
0: Right.
1: Why are you here?
0: You're definite outsiders.
1: The feeling of walking into a small, small town and no one knows who you are.
0: Yeah.
1: It's kind of fearful.
0: Right, right. Yeah.
1: And then you know, you break the ice and you start talking with them. Where are you from? Okay.
0: Right, yeah.
1: But they're just like, who the heck is walking into my bowling alley right now?
0: Yeah.
1: But I remember he left the bowling ball in my car. And I was wondering, what the heck is that thing rolling around back? Yeah, it was in a bag, but I was like, what is that noise in my back seat?
0: Right.
1: I go, the bowling ball. And as soon as I thought of it, I get a text from him. He's like, I left my bowling ball in your car. I'm like, yeah, you did.
0: Got it.
1: Yeah, you did. It's a crazy thing to leave in someone's vehicle.
0: We went bowling with our friends, the Duns and the Bowlings, recently for the Sean Dunn's birthday. We just went out. Us, we had another couple meet us. They weren't able to stay long, the Shainers. But we went out to King's and had a great time. We bowled, I can't remember, three or four games. It was
1: three
0: a lot of fun.
1: 3 to 4 games? Do you want to know the last time I went bowling at Kings Lane?
0: This was like last month.
1: I don't think I should go back because I don't know if I should tell this story or not. This was like my
0: sophomore. Kings don't listen.

0: This was my sophomore year of college, okay? And we were all legal of drinking age, and we went to the bowling alley. We're like, let's just, you know, have a party at the bowling alley and bowl.
1: Right.
0: Well, we had a little too much.
1: Go figure.
0: And I had a purse backpack at the time, and they were closing the bowling alley. I stole my bowling shoes from Kings Lane. I stole the bowling shoes because I was intoxicated and I thought it was a good idea. And then I went back to Wayne State's campus and I would go out to, you know, parties.
1: Right.
0: And I wore my bowling shoes. And I got the nickname. I got the nickname from a few people on campus as Bowling Shoes. So they'd see me walk into class and go, hey, Bowling Shoes. What's up, Bowling Shoes? And my mother was cleaning out my bedroom at her house and found the bowling shoes, and she returned them to Kings Lane. And they said, oh, we discontinued these shoes years ago. We don't even want them.
1: Right.
0: And mind you, like, these don't have any traction on them. Like, you know how many times I fell wearing those bowling shoes out to parties? Like, why was I doing that?
1: You were young.
0: And, like, the bottom is scuffed up. And Karen tried to return them to Kings. And I'm like, they're going to put a ban on me. And now that I just told the whole area about the time I stole bowling shoes, don't do that, by the way. I'm not advocating for you to do that. Please do not.
1: Don't be drunk and dumb.
0: Don't steal from places. Never have I ever really stole anything either.
1: Right.
0: When people, you ever stole anything? I'm like, yeah, I stole bowling shoes one time.
1: But look how much growth you've gained from a couple years ago.
0: I got the nickname Bowling Shoes from it.
1: That's great.
0: There's Becca that bowling story.
1: Shoes. Becca Bowling Shoes. That's it.
0: No, they didn't even know my first name. They'd be like, really? Bowling Shoes.
1: Right. It's college.
0: It's college. They didn't even know who I was. They just knew that's the chick that was bowling wearing bowling shoes a couple nights ago. Yeah. Hey, Bowling Shoes. Wild. I just thought they were fun. They're kind of like clown shoes.
1: Right? They are.
0: I was a weird kid. Still am.
1: It's a great story. It's a fun story.
0: Yeah, so Kings Lane, if you're willing to have me again, I promise laughing. I will not steal shoes.
1: Yeah, Carter and the group are laughing over there. They're like, she was so dumb.
0: Oh, stupid.
1: But yeah, don't do that. But go have a great time at Kings. That's wonderful. Or any bowling alley near you. It's a great time. Get in with our question today. What would be a bowling team name if you had one? Or maybe you're on one. US 92 Facebook. 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
0: 76 still out there this morning. We're seeing sunny skies. Might see a chance of some thunderstorms and showers up until 8 this morning. Otherwise sunny, high near 94 overnight, a low of 71 in clear skies. 94 and sunny tomorrow, 93 and sunny on Saturday. Cools off to 90 on Sunday.
1: What in the weird? 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Which is fake? 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

0: Beck and Billy, US 92. 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
0: Right, maybe a new mattress. 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
1: I'm ready.
0: Okay. Apple Jacks, the cereal, to begin including actual mini apples in every box.
1: Like legit produce?
0: Apple Jacks to begin including actual mini apples in every box. That's the first headline.
1: Okay.
0: Second headline here today. Police responding to report of a burglary find bobcat inside home.
1: Oh, I believe that. That one's the truthful one.
0: That is the truthful
1: one. The bobcat one. Where was that at?
0: Washington.
1: Oh, really?
0: Yeah. Homeowner called 911 after hearing loud banging inside the house. Thought a burglar was there. When the police arrived, they found a different kind of intruder, a bobcat, and it was sitting at the top of the stairs like waiting for him. Like,
1: oh,
0: here I am.
1: That would be terrifying.
0: Officers were like, nice kitty. We out of here.
1: A bobcat's not as bad as a mountain lion.
0: Right.
1: Bobcats are kind of small.
0: Right. It can still, you never know. It's a wild animal.
1: Yeah, even domesticated cats get violent.
0: They actually used a small indoor drone to watch the animal from a safe distance. Guided it into an empty room where wildlife officials arrived.
1: Oh, that's
0: were able
1: funny.
0: To get the animal.
1: We're bringing in the enforcer. They bring in the drone. Like, it's used to, like, find people on the
0: right.
1: run and, like, intense police duties. They're using it for the bobcat.
0: Right. And then we got to call the wildlife officials. Dun, dun, dun. Can you imagine? I love these kind of stories where they're the cops, but
1: and
0: because it's an animal.
1: But they're like, huh?
0: Right. No,
1: they've
0: we're not.
1: Seen and deal with things I would never want to deal with.
0: Right.
1: But when it's a critter like that, they're probably like, check
0: we're
1: out.
0: Out.
1: That's
0: See
1: not
0: ya.
1: Our department. We're going to wait in the car.
0: Call them.
1: Imagine opening the door and it's a bear.
0: Right. Oh God.
1: I've seen stories about bears breaking
0: yeah.
1: in.
0: I love watching some of those videos, but I'm like, oh, I feel so bad for those
1: There's
0: people.
1: There's this one video I saw online, this little old lady. She lived, I don't know where, clearly somewhere in the mountains.
0: Right.
1: And there's this bear that lives next to her home.
0: Really?
1: And she, like, has it trained where she gives it treats. I'm like, that's kind of dangerous. But
0: it
1: she,
0: is.
1: Like, opens the screen door, and here comes the bear. And she goes, hey, hon, blah, blah, blah. Talks right. to it like a pet.
0: Right.
1: And she, like, gave it a little nose pat, and it was, like, almost domesticated. It was pretty tame.
0: I've
1: and
0: seen
1: it was,
0: videos
1: it
0: like
1: It wasn't
0: that.
1: A huge full-grown
0: right.
1: bear. It might have been a cub at one point, and it's getting a little older.
0: But still.
1: And it knows that little old lady's giving it treats.
0: The but wildlife like, instincts can go in like that
1: yeah.
0: real quick.
1: Uh-huh.
0: But I've seen a lot of videos like that. And they're cute. Don't
1: they're
0: get
1: cute,
0: me wrong.
1: But I also think that little old lady doesn't know what she's getting in for.
0: Right.
1: Wait for you to go on vacation.
0: Oh,
1: or you're
0: man.
1: Not home for a long period
0: and that bear
1: of time.
0: Gets mad.
1: Whether you're in the hospital, something happens, and then the bear doesn't get its treats.
0: Right.
1: It's going to break into your home.
0: It will, without a doubt.
1: And then the police are going to be there with their drone.
0: And they're going to be like, nope, call the wildlife.
1: I can't deal with this.
0: They'll take care of this. It is What the Weird? Brought to you by Norfolk Hometown with US 92.
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8: Good morning. Authorities are investigating what they say is a murder-suicide just north of Osmond. The Pierce County Attorney's Office said authorities received a report that two people were dead in a home. Authorities say 34-year-old Ashley Mose and 37-year-old Jordan Mose were both found dead at the scene. Investigators say they believe both died of a single gunshot wound. Jordan's appears to be self-inflicted. An autopsy is set to be performed later today. A Norfolk man is facing years in prison after a guilty plea related to pointing a gun at kids. Court records in Madison County show 55-year-old Dean Miller pleaded guilty to three felonies and a misdemeanor related to an incident back in May. Investigators say the incident stemmed from an ongoing dispute between Miller's daughter and other children at school. Authorities say surveillance video shows Miller speeding into the parking lot, nearly hitting a mother and child, getting out, yelling at the kids, then retrieving a handgun and pointing it at them. He faces up to 56 years in prison when he's sentenced in October. Now time for a peek at today's sports. The Northeast Community College men and women's soccer team are in Pensacola, Florida this week. The men's team comes in as the fifth-ranked team in the NJCAA Division II soccer rankings. They'll take on Jones College today at 7 p.m. in Pensacola. The Hawks are sitting with a 3-0-1 record, outscoring their opponents 23-1 in those three wins. The women's team, who comes in with a 2-2 record, will see the host Pensacola State today at 5 o'clock. The top-ranked Nebraska volleyball team picked up another three-set sweep over South Dakota State on the road last night. The Huskers won via scores of 25-18, 25-20, and 25-15. Nebraska improves to 3-0 on the season, hitting 267 and finishing with 10 blocks for the second consecutive match. The Huskers' continuous road sweep to begin the season as they venture to Chicago for the next two matches this weekend. The Big Red take on DePaul at Wintrust Arena on Friday night, before facing Missouri in the All-State Big Ten SEC Volleyball Challenge at Wrigley Field on Sunday night. 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
1: Sports were brought to you by Brogy's on Taylor Avenue. Fuel your hustle one cup at a time. Swing into Brogy's this morning for a coffee, latte, or espresso. With a look at the forecast, the sun's out. Still around 76 this morning.
0: Suns out, guns out.
1: Might see some showers and thunderstorms up until 8.
0: Might
1: very
0: see
1: slight
0: some guns.
1: Chance.
0: Oh, yeah.
1: He's talking about his muscles. For safety concerns, we're going to say it's his muscles. But sunny, high near 94 overnight, low near 71. 94 tomorrow and sunny. 93, mostly sunny on Saturday.
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0: We're going to go with caller number 8, 402-371-8792. And the number is 402-371-8792. 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

0: Beckham Billy, US 92. Good morning. It's Trayvon, right?
1: Yep.
0: All right, Trayvon, where are you from?
1: I'm from Madison, Nebraska.
0: All right.
2: Madison.
0: Trayvon, have you ever played the $1,000 Minute before?
1: No, I haven't. I'd like to.
0: All right, we're going to do it. The concept is you have to answer 10 questions correctly in under 60 seconds. If you do that, we'll give you a check for $1,000 from Cornhusker Auto, Cornhusker Nissan. Can you, you think you can do that, Trayvon?
1: I'll give it a shot.
0: All right. You ready to go, brother?
2: I'm not ready to go.
0: Oh, Becca's not. All right. We're waiting on Trayvon. Hang on a second. We'll give her the timer. Let's give Becca the timer.
2: Now I'm ready. I'm ready now.
0: Now you're ready.
2: I just needed my pen. I couldn't find my pen.
0: All right, Trayvon, you are ready? Do you understand?
1: I understand.
0: Are you at least 18 years of age?
1: Say that again?
0: Are you at least 18 years of age?
1: I'm 34, sir.
2: 34, sir. Like, why you gotta get people to out their age?
0: We just gotta
2: make sure you're allowed to play. You have to be 18 and older, but by the tone of your voice, I can tell you're definitely
0: not. I thought you sounded young. Trayvon, it's a compliment. All right. Here we go, buddy. In 3, 2. Oh, by the way, Trayvon, if you're not sure, don't dwell on a question. Say pass, and then we'll come back to it.
1: Okay.
2: I feel like this has been really chaotic. Let's all just take a deep breath. Okay, it's really chaotic. I feel overwhelmed. Okay.
0: 2, 1.
2: What is the most populous city in Canada?
1: Ontario.
2: How many pins are set up at the beginning of each frame in bowling?
1: Next question.
2: What gas makes soda bubbly? You're going to need a bigger boat is originated in what movie?
1: Titanic.
2: What actor won her first Oscar for Kramer versus Kramer?
1: Next question.
2: Spell ham bone.
1: Next question.
2: What is the term in bowling for 3 strikes in a row?
1: Oh. Next question.
2: What is 791 minus 35?
0: Oh man!
1: No. No excuses. But I got you on speakerphone, and a lot of the questions I really couldn't hear it. So I'm sitting here trying to make it out.
2: Yeah, I was thinking there was an issue here because I couldn't hear you super well, vice versa. So Yeah, well, did you hear any? What?
1: I mean, I could hear like the half of the question and the beginning part of the question. I really couldn't make it out. So I was really dwelling on it because I'm like, what are you guys saying?
2: Yeah.
0: Okay. That makes sense. Yeah.
2: That makes sense. I was waiting to hear, like, a lot of time too was wasted, I think, because I couldn't hear your response and I delayed asking the next question. Yeah. Well, if you call back, let's see if we can find a better method of hearing.
0: Don't be on speaker next time, Trayvon.
2: Yeah, maybe try not speakerphone. I don't know.
0: We'd love for you to win, Trayvon, and we want to have a good opportunity for this, so we want you to make sure you're off speaker. I get it. Sometimes you have to be.
1: Well, I appreciate it. It was fun.
2: Well, we can do a review if you want to hear the questions again.
0: Trayvon. So the questions you were asked, we'll give the review so you know the answers to at least, okay?
1: Yep.
2: Okay, what is the most populous city in Canada? That's Toronto. How many pins are set up at the beginning of each frame in bowling? That's 10.
1: Okay.
2: Yep. And what gas makes soda bubbly? Carbon dioxide. You're going to need a bigger boat was originated in what movie? That's Jaws. Yeah, see, I know. See, I figured there had to have been an issue because I'm like, there's no way he wouldn't have known some of these answers.
0: Yeah.
2: What actress won her first Oscar for Kramer versus Kramer? That's Meryl Streep. Hambone, you passed on that one probably because you didn't hear what the heck I was saying. What is the term in bowling for 3 strikes in a row? That's a turkey. And math question there. So.
0: Yeah.
2: Yeah, there had to have been a technical difficulty today. I apologize for that.
0: You know what, Trayvon? We want you to call back again some other time, whether it be tomorrow or the next day or whenever you can get it back in through the line. We want you to call back. Don't be on speaker, because I really think that you probably have a good opportunity in your head. You missed the first question. You said Ontario, so that would have nixed you today anyway. But
2: Time round is always difficult.
0: Yeah, I want to clear a run with you, Trayvon, because I think you could get this. I think without a doubt that you have the opportunity to get these answers. Like, in your head today, you are hearing them, and you're like, oh, now that I can hear, it's clear, I got it. Yeah. So I think if we had...
1: All I made out was Big Boat, and I'm like, Titanic? What's going on?
2: Yeah.
0: Right.
2: Okay, yeah.
0: Yeah, well, if we have a clear connection next time, Trayvon, without the speaker being on, I think this would work a little better in your favor. So let's hope for the next time that you get in here very soon, okay?
1: Yep, you live and you learn.
0: That's right. Trayvon, you have a great day.
2: You have a fantastic day. Thanks for calling in.
1: You too.
0: Thanks. All right. Yeah, that's too bad.
2: That sucks. I figured there had to have been some sort of, when there's a huge long delay.
0: I heard a bit of an echo and I thought, oh, he's on a speaker.
2: Yeah, like, mm-hmm. But sometimes speakerphone's better for some people.
0: Depends.
2: I don't know.
0: Speaker's
2: on
0: best
2: the, on
0: for
2: the
0: me.
2: The phone situation.
0: It is. On my phone, it's speaker. In car, I hear good too. So, again, but that's our vehicle. Every vehicle's different. But when my phone's connected, I hear just fine. But every phone's different, too. And not all speakers are that great on every phone. Mine's really good, though. But, so, Trayvon, we feel bad. But you know what? Again, call back, Trayvon. Give us another shot sometime.
2: And I don't know if we need to say this on air.
0: We need to.
2: We need to make this announcement. Troy was very upset this morning.
0: That was
2: he was understanding. He wasn't upset. But we talked on the phone with Troy for a little bit. Troy. We can't take his call anymore.
0: No.
2: Because there has been an update to the rules on our website. Check it out, usi2.com. We have all our contest, rules and guidelines.
0: This is a management decision.
2: This is above us. We did not decide this.
0: Not
2: just
0: us.
2: So you know, this was not our suggestion. This was
0: statewide thing.
2: The $1,000 minute, you can only win once a year.
0: Yeah.
2: So Zane won twice this year. And Troy won back in April, so we can't take Zane's call anymore, and we can't take Troy's.
0: Right.
2: We can once it reaches that one-year mark.
0: Right.
2: And I'm honestly really sad about it, because I was like, Troy, what are we going to talk to you?
0: Talking with you. And, you know, there's some people, unfortunately, we won't get to talk to.
2: They're like a part of our show
0: now. For the contest. For the contest.
2: Yeah, for the contest. Still feel free to call in.
0: Yeah.
2: But we can no longer take calls for those who have won the $1,000 minute this year. If you have won and you want to compete again, I'm sorry, we can no longer take those calls.
0: Yeah.
2: Again, just letting you know.
0: Contestants for the $1,000 minute, you only may win once during a 12-month period. That is in the rules. It was updated. It's on the website. So going forth, that's what it's like. We still want you to listen and call in, you know, participate otherwise like you do. Unfortunately, the $1,000 minute is not that participation factor for some of you that have won this year, so we apologize.
2: But you got $1,000, so you're fine.
0: Yeah. I mean,
2: anyway, like,
0: we'd love to give you more.
2: Upset, but, I mean, you got $1,000.
0: But here's the other thing, too, and I think this is what management was looking at. There's other people like Trayvon out there that they haven't won it yet.
2: Yeah, and it's
0: there's
2: just
0: an opportunity for somebody different to win.
2: Yeah.
0: And so I think that's what management was thinking, and I get that, and I respect that.
2: No, yeah, it makes sense why. Yeah. I'm just a little sad about it.
0: Yeah, it is. It's a bummer.
2: Because it is. It'd be different if it was the $100 minute. Be different if it was $500, but you're giving away $1,000.
0: Yeah. And that can really help other... There's a lot of other people that... I know it can help our continual callers that might we pick up, but can help people too, like, say, Trayvon or somebody else that we've had recently. You know, some of the other people.
2: I mean, who doesn't want to win $1,000?
0: I know.
2: Quit this job just so I could win $1,000.
0: Right? Get an opportunity?
2: Yeah.
0: All right, Becca, ready? Here we go in 3, 2, 1. And you're like, pass. Thanks, Billy, for nothing. It's Becca and Billy, US 92.
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0: Beck and Billy, US 92, we have for you coming up here this morning yet about 8:40-ish. Make sure you tune in. We will have for you the What's Good. That's brought to you by Yankton Medical Clinic in Norfolk. And we're wanting you to submit your stories. You know, we do a lot of national stories for that. We find a lot of good stuff out there. But we also want to hear what's good in our own backyard. Maybe you've got an act of kindness, some sort of community success, other good news, an inspiring story, something that's positive. Let us know. We have a form on our website.
1: It could be as simple as your dog overcame a tumor. Okay.
0: Right. We'd love to hear that.
1: We want to hear about it.
0: Yeah. It's something great. Maybe your kid's class won something at school.
1: There's something really neat that always happens in schools.
0: I would we would love to hear that. We'd love to pass along
1: great
0: stories.
1: Or maybe someone did something kind in the school for a teacher.
0: Right.
1: Or for a student who's going through something.
0: Mm-hmm. Maybe something great happened to one of your, maybe you go to a church and they were on a mission trip and something wonderful happened. You know, an experience from that.
1: There's so many great things that happen within the schools. I'll never forget, it wasn't this year, but last year's St. Jude Radiothon. Christ Lutheran Elementary, I think it was a kindergarten class or first grade kindergarten. They all raised money for St. Jude's Hospital because they had a student in their classroom who overcame childhood cancer.
0: Yeah.
1: So she fought and went to St. Jude, and she talked about it in the class. Mind you, they're like kindergartners.
0: Right.
1: And they all raised money they worked for by doing chores in the house. Their parents would only give them money to donate if they did chores and things. And they raised like $300.
0: That's awesome.
1: And just for like a couple bucks to, hey, vacuum the room or this and that. All these little kindergartners work so hard and we're so proud of what they could donate to help. Because they're like, they hope sick kids like, you know, their classmate.
0: Yeah.
1: I was like, oh my gosh, I was trying not to cry when I went to go see the class and claim the money. I was like, oh my goodness. So something like that, you know. Schools, classrooms that come together for a cause that's really big. Or, I don't know.
0: We want to know everything. We want to know what's good. Let us know. Good news that lives
1: locally,
0: right here in our own backyard.
1: I'd love to hear about things happening right here.
0: Yeah. Yeah. We don't see those enough. We don't hear about that enough. So make sure you get those in. Check out what's good, us92.com, and get those stories to us. Because, again, we have a lot of great national stories, regional stories, but we want your story. And it doesn't have to be in Norfolk. It could be anywhere out here in northeast Nebraska or beyond. Maybe you have a grandkid that lives in another state that something great happened to. Let us know about your grandkid and tell us the whole story. 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
0: 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Let's check in with Brandon Shanahan.
4: Good morning. Authorities are investigating what they say is a murder-suicide just north of Osmond. The Pierce County Attorney's Office said authorities received a report that two people were dead in a home. Authorities say 34-year-old Ashley Mose and 37-year-old Jordan Mose were both found dead at the scene. Investigators say they believe both died of a single gunshot wound. Jordan's appears to be self-inflicted. An autopsy is set to be performed later today. A Norfolk man is facing years in prison after a guilty plea related to pointing a gun at kids. Court records in Madison County show 55-year-old Dean Miller pleaded guilty to three felonies and a misdemeanor related to an incident back in May. Investigators say the incident stemmed from an ongoing dispute between Miller's daughter and other children at school. Authorities say surveillance video shows Miller speeding into the parking lot, nearly hitting a mother and child, getting out, yelling at the kids, then retrieving a handgun and pointing it at them. He faces up to 56 years in prison when he's sentenced in October. On a scorching summer afternoon, cooling off at the spigot is a nostalgic tradition, but in Plainview, tap water comes with long-time uncertainty. Department of Water, Energy, and Environment Director Jesse Bradley says nitrate levels in the town's water wells have fluctuated near maximum containment levels for years.
5: You know, their drinking water quality with regard to nitrates has kind of oscillated around what we call maximum contaminant levels, so they've kind of gone up and down over time. But we're trying to find a more reliable, sustainable source for drinking water for the long term.
4: To fix it, Plainview is tapping into the state's Drinking Water Revolving Fund. Pillen says Nebraska secured $3.5 billion in federal aid over the last 3.5 years, up from ranking 49th nationally in federal funding before he took office. With the funding set, Plainview is taking a major step towards securing safe tap water for decades to come. You can find more of today's news online at newschannelnebraska.com. From the NCN Newsroom, I'm Brandon Shanahan.
1: Good morning, everyone. It's 8:03 at KUSO, Albion, Norfolk, and it's 76 out there this morning, and sunny skies expected today. Maybe still a chance of thunderstorms a little bit here this morning, but not really. Okay, I didn't see nothing. It's going to be sunny today, high near 94. Clear skies overnight, low near 71. 94 and sunny tomorrow, 93 on Saturday. Mostly sunny skies.
0: Yeah, all you got to... I thought it was last hour. Never mind.
1: Oh, I just about burnt myself with my coffee. I'm not going to spill it today. That was a wild Monday.
0: I was going to say, all you got to do is be ready to call in because this is our chance to win $1,000.
1: No, that's past. Yeah. We only have an hour left. We're almost towards the end.
0: Where did the morning go to?
1: Oh, really?
0: Yes, really? I feel
1: like I've been in here for 8 hours, Billy. No, I'm
0: You're like, I've been with you for almost...
1: I know what time in the morning it is because I'm a routine person, yeah. And I'm on to my second cup of coffee, yeah. And I know to brew that right after the $1,000 minute.
0: Right.
1: So I know what time in the morning it is. I'm ready for one more hour.
0: And
1: I'm ready.
0: She's out. She's done.
1: Well...
0: She's out to have breakfast.
1: I'm so upset.
0: Peanut butter and her bag of nuts.
1: No, I have them in my purse. You want to see what I brought?
0: Yes.
1: Here, ready? I have a meat stick.
0: Ooh.
1: Yep. And I have a cheese stick. It's kind of getting room temperature.
0: Right.
1: Squishy, but
0: there's a fridge, by the way.
1: And then I got a little granola bar.
0: Yeah, a little granola bar.
1: So
0: nice.
1: That's what I'm having this morning instead of a spoon of peanut butter.
0: Meat stick, because cheese stick, and granola bar.
1: I've been out of my bags of mixed nuts that I eat every morning. I've been out of them. And then I went and got a grocery pickup, and they forgot my mixed nuts.
0: And the funny thing is, tell them how many boxes you put
1: I bought
0: up.
1: Two.
0: Two boxes,
1: I bought
0: and they
1: two.
0: Forgot
1: I'm like,
0: both.
1: Oh, I'll have a stock. And they just, I think they were probably in another bag, and they just forgot to grab the bag. But I made sure I got my refund. That was $11 worth of mixed nuts. $11?
0: Right, for mixed nuts. That's crazy. But... How do you forget? I think you're probably right. They forgot the bag.
1: No, it's fine. I think I worked as a Walmart picker. I'm not, like, upset. Mistakes happen. Like, I am able to go into the grocery store and buy those things. Yeah, but it happens. You when you work there and you see behind the scenes of how many pickup orders there are, how they organize everything, it's a lot.
0: Yeah.
1: And things can get, I mean, it rarely happens, but it can.
0: Again, behind the scenes stuff that I don't know about.
1: Yeah, I worked there.
0: Yeah.
1: That's another thing. Be a waitress and you won't be harsh to your waitress staff.
0: Right.
1: If you do Walmart pickup, work that job too.
0: Yeah. I always tell people, you know what? I feel that everyone should work in some sort of restaurant setting, even maybe in a bar setting, at least once in their life.
1: And I think everyone should work for a huge corporation at least once.
0: Right, right. Learn what it's really like. Yeah,
1: I did that for a fat minute.
0: All right, so this is something that Becca might be interested in. The most popular beers in the United States.
1: Ooh!
0: We'll talk about that next. Becca and Billy.
1: I can't
0: US 92.
1: Wait.

0: Beck and Billy, US 92. Beer loyalty runs deep for a lot of us Americans.
1: It's the American pride.
0: Yeah.
1: It's how to be an American.
0: Give me my beer.
1: I'm proud to be an American.
0: Bud Light is my king.
1: I feel like it's Bush. I feel like Bush Light is, and Coors is what most people drink in this area.
0: Yeah, I'm not a big beer drinker, but when I do have a beer, I prefer Coors Banquet.
1: Ooh,
0: sometimes
1: a Banquet.
0: Yes.
1: Wow.
0: I am stiff upper lip. Yeah, upper crust.
1: I was like, this makes me bloated as heck. Okay, so this
0: makes
1: is
0: me have to pee a lot.
1: This is a top 10 list. What is it?
0: It's not necessarily top. Yeah, this one's a top 10.
1: Top 10 most popular beers in America.
0: Yeah. Here
1: okay.
0: we go.
1: Okay. Can I guess?
0: Okay.
1: Number one, I want to go with Busch. Are these like domestic,
0: yeah,
1: typical?
0: For the most part, yeah.
1: It's not Budweiser.
0: No.
1: Number one, is it Bud Light?
0: No.
1: Give me a hint.
0: Bud Light is number two.
1: Oh, it's number two.
0: Yeah.
1: Oh, is it Ultra?
0: Yep.
1: McUltra, because it's 90 calories.
0: Yeah, probably.
1: It's 90 calories per beer,
0: I would
1: so that's
0: that
1: probably
0: at.
1: Why. Number one, Ultra. Two is Bud Light.
0: Yep.
1: Three, is it Coors?
0: No.
1: Busch?
0: No.
1: Billy! I thought I'd be good at this. What is it?
0: Number three is Stella Artois.
1: Oh, who's drinking that? Okay.
0: Ben, no, what's his name? Matt Damon and the soccer dude, Beckham.
1: I've never even had that once in my life.
0: Neither have I.
1: Okay, so now the...
0: That's your top three.
1: Top three.
0: Ultra, Bud Light, and Stella Artois.
1: That's crazy. Where's Budweiser?
0: Budweiser's at number four.
1: There we go. The American beer.
0: Number five is Guinness.
1: Oh!
0: Yeah.
1: Okay, yeah.
0: Six is Coors Light.
1: Mm-hmm.
0: Seven, Busch Light. Miller Lite rolls in at number eight. That's another beer I'll have once in a while.
1: Yeah, that one's not horrible.
0: Number nine is Blue Moon Belgian White.
1: Oh, yeah.
0: Number 10?
1: Corona.
0: Yeah.
1: Yeah!
0: What is the least popular beer brands? There's five of them.
1: Oh, least popular? Pabst Blue Ribbon?
0: No. In
1: what?
0: Fact, they're going out. That's done. I don't think
1: no, it's
0: making,
1: not.
0: Yeah, I don't think they're making Pabst anymore, honestly.
1: How come I've ordered one many times in the past couple months? Don't ask why I'm ordering Pabst, because I don't know. I'm going through a thing right now.
0: No judgment.
1: I'm going through a moment
0: honestly,
1: in my life.
0: You can Google it. I think that Pabst
1: I know
0: is,
1: they said that they were going to like get rid of it.
0: Yeah. Like Schlitz.
1: But maybe
0: is
1: a
0: done.
1: Different distributor is making it.
0: That
1: Pabst
0: I don't know.
1: Blue Ribbon. Is it discontinued? Mm? You could still buy it. I was like, I bought
0: right,
1: it not too
0: but
1: long ago.
0: I think they're going so far, and then it's either going to switch over to somebody or they're done with it.
1: Is Pabst Blue Ribbon being discontinued? It's not being discontinued. In December 2025, there's fact from fiction. There's been theories of them discontinuing, but no, it's not.
0: I swear, there was this big story on it, like on
1: but
0: TV.
1: But then it says, yeah, we addressed that PBR has been discontinued. What is going on?
0: Unless, again, like you said, a different distributor picked it up, the recipe, and is still putting it out there.
1: Because I remember after 100 years, they have discontinued this beer.
0: No.
1: This is on, okay, this is a reliable source. Let's see. After, sorry, reading. I don't know.
0: I'll fill it here with the song. Don't worry about it. Let's do Gangsta's Paradise.
1: It's dating back to 1840s. I don't know. It doesn't say anything about when or how it's being discontinued.
0: I just remember there's like a big story on it that they did that Pabst was going to be shutting down. And I don't remember. Like they were, I think they were still brewing it up to a certain point and then they were like done. And so there's probably beer that is out there that they had in the warehouse that's still being shipped out maybe and just not bought yet because it's Pabst.
1: I think they're redoing some of the branding. I think that's what it is. Because they said, unfortunately, we have increased on our cost to store and ship certain products.
0: Mm.
1: It made a tough choice to place the premium one on hiatus. So it's a thing of, like, things are costing too much to make it, that it would be too expensive. Mm. So maybe they've changed the recipe a little bit.
0: Yeah.
1: I don't know, guys. But I've ordered one recently. It's still out there. Go have a heyday with it in moderation.
0: Here's America's least popular beer brands. At number five, Keystone Light.
1: I didn't even know they still made that.
0: Yeah.
1: I really didn't.
0: Number four, this is going to be a kick in the pants for some of you, Sam Adams.
1: Oh, I've never really had one.
0: I tried part of one once. I didn't like it. No. And it was one of their specialty
1: beers. You know what I'll do? I'll take a Blue Moon, mm-hmm. draw, half Blue Moon, half Angry Orchard.
0: Oh, is that
1: there
0: good?
1: You go. That's good. Mm-hmm. Mm-hmm. It's called an Angry Orange.
0: I've never had that before.
1: I learned it because I was a waitress for so long, and I've made them for a lot of people.
0: Right.
1: Mm-hmm.
0: And it's good.
1: Yeah. Mm-hmm. I tried one time. I was like, what is this all about?
0: Here we go. Bottoms up.
1: As we enter fall season, give it a try.
0: Number three is, I've never heard of this, Sierra Nevada. It's got to be a national, got to be distributed nationally somewhere, in a sense, because it's on the list. Top five, America's least popular beer brand, Sierra Nevada. There's probably like three people out there.
1: Oh, hazy little thing. We had these at, Mimosa Fest.
0: Oh.
1: I tried them at Mimosa Fest last year, and I really liked them. Like, I've bought a case.
0: There's a lot of people that like those, those hazies.
1: Yeah, like the wild little thing IPA. Like, in those cans, we had that. I think liked them.
0: They probably should have been specific and said whatever.
1: Which certain, one? Because which it tastes like craft beer
0: yeah.
1: in a can. It is. It's craft beer in a can. So maybe they don't like the hops and the

0: the ice editions way back in the day.
1: What happened to the champagne of beers? I wasn't on the list.
0: No. Nowhere. I'm surprised it wasn't. But, yeah, it's my champagne, though. I love
1: champagne
0: it.
1: Champagne of beers.
0: Once a year.
1: Do you get it?
0: I have it.
1: The Miller High Life?
0: No.
1: Oh. No. I buy it for my brother and my dad for Christmas.
0: Yeah.
1: I'm like, oh, splurge, here's your champagne.
0: There's a friend of ours that is in the Miller High Life, and it's been a while since I had one. It was all right back in the day, but yeah. Mm. I don't drink very often with alcohol, period, so. Yeah, I don't.
1: And I'm over here arguing. Pabst is still a thing, and I know this.
0: This is my life. I know what's happening here. I drank a Pabst recently.
1: Like, what was I doing drinking that?
0: But, you know, again.
1: I was at the.
0: So much beer is made, and there's a lot in storage.
1: Well, it's also when you go forever. To an event, like, it's the best of what's there.
0: Right.
1: Like, out of all the beers, I'd rather have that one. Yeah. I was at, what was it? I was at the Bolarama.
0: Okay.
1: Up in Neely.
0: Okay.
1: Antelope County's rodeo thing they got going on. And this little lady was working the ticket thing, and she goes, I love your Facebook videos. Here's some free drink tickets.
0: Was
1: and then
0: Sarah?
1: I went and got Pabst. Like, what was I doing? What was I doing? Anyway.
0: I think it was Sarah.
1: Yeah, shout out to that lady, because I should not have had those.
0: We love you, Sarah.
1: Because I went on carnival rides that night, and I ended up with bruises. So, and I fell in a ditch.
0: Yeah.
1: Anyway, drink responsibly and Memories. Drink the best beer out there, which is apparently number one. What was it again?
0: Mick Ultra.
1: Mick Ultra.
0: I'm out. And, you know, there's some dudes that will say, that's a woman's beer. But there's a lot of guys
1: that
0: drink it.
1: No, it's just that it's... It's a, I call it the skinny girl beer.
0: Yeah.
1: It's the skinny people beer because it's 90 calories and it doesn't make you feel super bloated and super.
0: Right.
1: Ugh. So, like, maybe if you're going out to eat and you're eating a hefty, heavy meal, like, it's a nice beer to pair with it because it's not, it's light.
0: Yeah. And I just, again, that's, I don't drink beer hardly and it's just, I'm not a big fan of it. It's just not my thing. But Mick Ultra, my wife will have it every once in a while.
1: Yeah. It's not super, it's just water with like a little pizzazz. It doesn't make you feel bloated. And I'm over here like, I have my Budweiser for the year. I can only have a couple a year because they're so heavy and I don't want to have a bloated face. I make your face fat. But they're so good. But only a few. Only a few. I had one a couple months ago. I go, okay, this is my one for the year. And then I'm done.
0: Gonna avoid the fat face.
1: Yeah, seriously.
0: That's Becca. I'm Billy. To us 92 with our fat faces.
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1: Really, that's at 9?
2: Little Texas.
1: Yeah. 90s at 9? Is that 9?
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2: At 9 a.m.
1: At 9 o'clock. And then it ends at what time?
2: At 10.
1: Oh, after 9.
2: So an hour.
1: Oh, okay.
2: Of 90s music.
1: I just was wondering.
2: Yeah, 90s at 9 on US.
1: Not like I haven't hosted it how many times. I have to address something.
2: Okay.
1: I may have confessed something that should have just been to the priest and not to the listeners this morning. I confess the one and only time I ever stole anything. And I shouldn't have broadcasted that. But I'm feeling a little better because I have some people who've messaged this morning. If you missed it around an hour ago or so, we're talking about the question of the day, which is it's national U.S. Bowling League Day.
2: Mm-hmm.
1: So if you have or would have a bowling team, what would the team name be?
2: Yes.
1: And it brought up a time in my life where I stole bowling shoes from Kings Lane right here in Norfolk. And I'm just going to put it all out there. I'm sorry, Kings Lane. I confess and I'm sorry. But my mother returned the shoes about 4 months ago. I stole these 4 years ago. So they've been in my possession for many years, right. And I loved them and cherished them and wore them to house parties in college. Had the rep of being called bowling shoes. Anyway, my mother ended up texting me and says, "You lied to me. You told me you don't remember where those shoes came from. OMG, you are a thief." And she said, and they did take them back. So she took them to Kings Lane. My poor mother.
2: Yeah.
1: She walks in. She goes, "But I found these in my daughter's room. She stole them from here." Or she probably didn't say she stole them. She probably goes, "I found these.
2: Right.
1: And they're from here. I don't know how they got in my home.
2: Right.
1: But here they are." They
2: and now
1: took
2: we know
1: them
2: who
1: back.
2: Took them. It's Becca.
1: They took them back. So Kings Lane has my shoes back.
2: Yeah.
1: So can you call me a thief if they've been returned? To each their own. Kathy, though, Vern's mom, GM of the shopper here in Norfolk.
2: Yes.
1: We all know Kathy now.
2: Love her.
1: She says, "Don't feel bad, Becca, about stealing these shoes." She said, "About 40 years ago, I was on the Shopko bowling team."
2: Ooh.
1: R.I.P. to Shopko. She said, "I stole some bowling shoes, too, and I gave them to my husband's friend who went to college in Lincoln. He loved them and wore them all the time."
2: Oh, wow.
1: She said, "The reason I stole them was because they were really good shoes, and I wanted to have them every week when I went to bowl. So after the season was over, then I... You know, then she gave them away."
2: Yeah. Funny.
1: So I'm not the only bowling shoe thief out there.
2: Right.
1: Don't do that.
2: No.
1: Once again, I'm going to say that out on the radio so Kings Lane really doesn't give me a call today.
2: Yeah.
1: Do not steal bowling shoes. It is wrong. It is a sin. And if you're Catholic, we should just go to confession together. Because I'm sorry.
2: Right.
1: I'm sorry. I didn't know. I did
2: That's
1: know.
2: Okay.
1: I was intoxicated. It seemed like a good idea at the time.
2: Right. That's
1: and
2: what
1: women
2: steal,
1: should not
2: whatever.
1: Have backpack purses. Eliminate backpack purses because you just get that thought in your head. And you're like, "Well, I got the space in the bag.
2: Might as well.
1: Just throw it in.
2: I like these shoes."
1: So once again, I apologize and I'm coming out and I'm clearing the air. And yes, I did steal those bowling shoes.
2: She was a dumb college student.
1: Who wasn't? I also stole a wet sign from my dorm hall, and I've stolen quite a few things now that I think about it, but I always returned it. I always ended up returning it, whether
2: Except
1: it was my mother
2: shoes.
1: Or
2: Her mother
1: if it
2: did
1: was,
2: it.
1: Yeah, yeah. Anyway, that's that.
2: That's the child you raised, Karen.
1: Yep.
2: Right there.
1: Love you, Mom. Thanks for returning the bowling shoes and taking the brunt of that. Yeah, she took the heat.
2: But, you know, they probably have got rid of those shoes.
1: Yeah,
2: know.
1: They said, how long ago were these? We have new shoes now.
2: Right, yeah.
1: And the bottom has been through some.
2: And whew, here's
1: those
2: here's
1: shoes
2: the thing.
1: Have walked in some mysterious places.
2: Without your admittance to this situation, most bowling alleys have the same shoes.
1: Could have just dropped them off anywhere.
2: Yeah, nobody would have known probably. Because most bowling alleys
1: well,
2: up to a certain point
1: reason,
2: had the same type
1: the
2: of shoe.
1: The only reason I got away with stealing them, too,
2: yeah.
1: was because they're closing the bowling alley. Like, we were there until
2: yeah.
1: closing
2: yeah.
1: time.
2: Right.
1: Like, we left with 20 minutes to spare. We weren't rude. But they had all of the shoes up on the counter because they do all the sanitizing and the
2: sure.
1: disinfecting. And, like, they had them all out on the counter.
2: Yeah.
1: So they wouldn't have noticed if I didn't return them, because to return them that late at night, I would have had to just put them on the counter. Here you go.
2: Yeah.
1: And I didn't. I walked out with my little backpack.
2: And, you know, there's people that have walked out with bowling shoes before, forgot to take them off, and just carried their shoes out.
1: Yeah.
2: Accidentally. They weren't even thinking. They just did it.
1: I just,
2: and have never returned
1: maybe
2: bowling
1: I
2: shoes.
1: Should just to they get it off my chest, maybe I should call Kings Lane today and like formally apologize.
2: I think you need to go to church, but whatever.
1: Yeah, maybe that too.
2: It's Beck and Billy, US 92.
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2: 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With a look at news and a peek at sports, it is Brandon Shanahan.
6: Good morning. Authorities are investigating what they say is a murder-suicide just north of Osmond. The Pierce County Attorney's Office said authorities received a report that two people were dead in a home. Authorities say 34-year-old Ashley Mose and 37-year-old Jordan Mose were both found dead at the scene. Investigators say they believe both died of a single gunshot wound. Jordan's appears to be self-inflicted. An autopsy is set to be performed later today. A Norfolk man is facing years in prison after a guilty plea related to pointing a gun at kids. Court records in Madison County show 55-year-old Dean Miller pleaded guilty to three felonies and a misdemeanor related to an incident back in May. Investigators say the incident stemmed from an ongoing dispute between Miller's daughter and other children at school. Authorities say surveillance video shows Miller speeding into the parking lot, nearly hitting a mother and child, getting out, yelling at the kids, then retrieving a handgun and pointing it at them. He faces up to 56 years in prison when he's sentenced in October. Now time for a peek at today's sports. The Northeast Community College men and women's soccer team are in Pensacola, Florida this week. The men's team comes in as the fifth-ranked team in the NJCAA Division II soccer rankings. They'll take on Jones College today at 7 p.m. in Pensacola. The Hawks are sitting with a 3-0-1 record, outscoring their opponents 23-1 in those three wins. The women's team, who comes in with a 2-2 record, will see the host Pensacola State today at 5 o'clock. The top-ranked Nebraska volleyball team picked up another three-set sweep over South Dakota State on the road last night. The Huskers won via scores of 25-18, 25-20, and 25-15. Nebraska improves to 3-0 on the season, hitting 267 and finishing with 10 blocks for the second consecutive match. The Huskers' continuous road sweep to begin the season as they venture to Chicago for the next two matches this weekend. The Big Red take on DePaul at Wintrust Arena on Friday night before facing Missouri in the All-State Big Ten SEC Volleyball Challenge at Wrigley Field on Sunday night. 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
1: 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This morning, it's sunny. It's currently 76.
2: Yeah.
1: High of 94 today. Overnight, clear skies, drops to 71. 94 and sunny tomorrow. 93 and sunny on Saturday.
2: I don't know what it's like now, but when I came to work earlier this morning, the 5 o'clock hour, It was nice. There was a breeze out there.
1: Yeah, I was like, I wish it would stay like this all day.
2: Yeah.
1: But I knew it wouldn't. Also, if it's 5 in the morning.
2: Right.
1: And you're like, yeah, this is hot enough for the day. You know it's going to be a problem.
2: Right. It's going to be horrible. In fact, it could get to the point where make sure you're hydrated. Watch your body. Stay away from heat sickness
1: this
2: and heat stroke.
1: This is why the kids are running in the dark.
2: Right. Because
1: they don't want to run after school when it's 90 whatever degrees.
2: Yeah. And it feels like 102. So, yeah. And be cautious of those kids out there running early in the morning or anytime anybody's out walking, running.
1: But what a beautiful day.
2: Yes, it is.
1: What a beautiful day.
2: Oh, look at that.
1: We'll put our hands up and put our lighter up.
2: Yeah, next.
1: Here we go.
2: U.S.

0: Becca Billy, US 92. It is time for What's Good. 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We want to hear local, regional stories here, stories that have some sort of inspiration, act of kindness, community successes, good news in general. Let us hear it. Yankton Medical Clinic of Norfolk bringing you What's Good. Here's what I got for you. This is a really neat project. I think this is so cool. It's called the Sunday Letter Project. It encourages participants to write one letter every Sunday to a friend, loved one, stranger, or even themselves. It began in England last year after a stationery shop owner, Rebecca McMillan, repeatedly heard customers say they missed receiving letters. It's expanded through a worldwide network of independent bookstores, stationery shops like Rebecca's, cafes where strangers can safely exchange letters without sharing addresses or other personal info. The group hopes the weekly ritual gives people a break from the screens, you know, our tablets, our phones, laptops, while creating meaningful connections. Letters left at participating locations can even receive responses from multiple strangers around the world. I think
1: kids need to write letters.
0: Yeah.
1: I grew up writing letters, and a lot of people my age didn't.
0: Right. Yeah.
1: Remember what happened to pen pals?
0: Right.
1: We would, like, find someone random and just send letters back and forth.
0: Yeah, like when I was in grade school and we decided to have a pen pal connection through the prison system. But anyway.
1: If I did that, I should make some friends. I should start to the women's penitentiary. Right. Not the men's. I'm not going to communicate with the... Nope. Not
0: doing
1: that.
0: Some of those women are crazy, though. You got to be careful
1: but
0: who
1: I mean,
0: your pen
1: like,
0: pal
1: if I
0: with.
1: Find like a... I need like an old lady who's been in there for a long time.
0: Right.
1: She can give me some wise advice.
0: Hey, Ruth.
1: How to run the streets.
0: Hey, Becca. Yeah, Ruth. I got something new for you today.
1: No, I don't know what she sounds like, okay? I have to read it in like...
0: That's my Ruth impression.
1: Yeah, like that's how I'll read it in my head.
0: Hey, Ruth. And it's this sweet old lady
1: and
0: or
1: then
0: something.
1: They send you like artwork because a lot of people in prison are really good at art.
0: Right?
1: Why? I don't know.
0: They have all this time to practice. That's why.
1: I don't know. Anyway, I have a good news story.
0: Okay.
1: This was just kind of something simple but cute.
0: Yeah.
1: There is a woman, 63-year-old woman from Connecticut.
0: Named who, Ruth.
1: No. Her name, what is her name? It's not Ruth. Maureen. It's Maureen. I don't know. You threw me off here. Maureen from Connecticut, she started these videos just a couple months ago where she wakes up very early, has her cup of coffee on her porch, and she just takes a quick little video and posts it on Instagram, just spreading the word that today's going to be a good day. Positive affirmations. It's like a 15-second video, nothing sure. super long. And she started doing this because it's a routine for her. She always sits out on the deck to have her coffee. But she was diagnosed with kidney cancer back in 2024, and it changed her mindset to just not take it for granted the days that you're given.
0: Yep.
1: And she just said there's not a lot of people out in the world that have one person, one single person in their life to tell them a positive thing during the day.
0: Mm.
1: Like, just to start your day on a good note, watch her video every morning. Hey, you got the day. This Tuesday may be whatever, blah, blah, but you can do this. And she's built this huge following of people who gave her the nickname Mo.
0: Oh.
1: So she has the nickname as Mo. And she's had a lot of people reach out to her. Like this one man sent her a message, young man from Ohio. He said, is it okay if I call you Mom? I was 5 years old when my mother died and I watched her die. And she
0: Jesus,
1: reminds you.
0: Yeah, I didn't bring that up. Now,
1: yeah,
0: Becca,
1: she
0: now,
1: says,
0: I was crying.
1: She said, you remind me so much of her. The way that you speak and the way that you talk, you remind me a lot of my mother. Is it okay if... And she's built this connection with this young kid.
0: Mm-hmm.
1: And she just is very down to earth and she words things as a calming mother.
0: Right.
1: And so she's got this huge following growing. And
0: yeah.
1: People are loving her, all ages.
0: Right.
1: It's not just the old folks, the young folks, everybody. And she even said, I mean, I'm not a holy roller. She said, I'm not even a good Catholic. She said, but you know what? I watch the sun come up and I thank God for it. It's that simple. Just be a positive figure in people's life.
0: She's being a good human is what mm-hmm. she's doing. And
1: I think this is a good example of using social media for good.
0: Yeah. I think part of it, too, also stems from her mortality connection. She realized her own mortality and what life is really about. And I think a lot of us, we haven't seen that. I've seen that. I've been there. I almost died last year, by the way.
1: Yeah. And she said, too, another thing. She said she works full time. She works for the government.
0: Mm-hmm.
1: And she said, to keep my sanity, I knit. But also her husband.
0: Because she works for the government. She has to do something.
1: Well, her husband of 31 years has been dealing with a lot of health issues. Oh. He is a veteran from Vietnam, a Vietnam vet. He's very, very sick, and he's been battling with all sorts of illnesses. And she said that's another part-time job.
0: Yeah. Yeah. Taking care of her husband, too.
1: So anyway, there's that this morning. There's just, and she just looks like, look at a photo of her. She just looks like everyday somebody's mom walking
0: down the street. I've seen her before.
1: She's
0: very familiar. Popped up on
1: just
0: a feed.
1: An everyday person.
0: What's her name?
1: It's Maureen Fitzgerald.
0: And she's on Instagram.
1: Mm-hmm.
0: Go find her.
1: Cup of Joe every morning on the porch.
0: Get her in your life if you're looking.
1: If you need some positive affirmations in the morning.
0: Maybe you don't have anybody. Maureen's a good person to look toward to. Or you can listen to us. But
1: yeah, I hope honestly, everyone has a great day.
0: Yeah, honestly. There's people looking for somebody in their life just to have some small connection with because they're alone, they're lonely, and it doesn't matter what age you are and who you are, what your financial status is. You could have all the money in the world and be lonely, and maybe Maureen is the person that you connect with. Maureen Fitzgerald, she's on Instagram. Go find her. She gives you that wake-up call every morning, and she's thankful for every day. And we hope you are, too. It's Beck and Billy, US 92, with What's Good, brought to you by Yankton Medical Clinic.
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1: What is the banjo throwing you off?
0: No, I'm just enjoying it.
1: I listen to this live.
0: Turnpike Troubadours. I know, yeah. You were at the,
1: oh, it just abruptly ended. Oh,
0: I know,
1: okay.
0: like we're done. Okay, thank you. Yeah, with the Boys of Oklahoma show.
1: Mm-hmm. Yeah.
0: I would have loved to have gone to that, but I had other plans, so.
1: Mm-hmm. Yeah, whatever.
0: A lot of people were there. Good show from what you talked about and from what others
1: posted.
0: It was
1: a hoop and a half, I tell you what. I had a little too much fun.
0: Just like she did at King's Lane.
1: Stop it! Stop it! We're putting it in the past now. I'm scared the police are going to come after me. I got a text and it actually scared me. It's a good thing you're not in Stanton County. You'd be releasing your own press release. I'm like, oh, but they didn't press charges. They seem okay with it.
0: Right.
1: I'm just going to say this to cover my butt one more time. Do not steal. It is wrong. Morally, ethically, lawfully wrong.
0: And yes, your coworker's pen off their desk counts as stealing if you do that. People.
1: A penny in the parking lot? Don't even think about it.
0: No. It's somebody's. They planted it.
1: That's somebody else's.
0: Yeah. Leave it. Don't pick it up.
1: And I looked it up and it was March. Not even. It was like February of 2022. It was a long time ago. I should have waited, what is it, 7 years? And then they can't press charges. Should have waited another how many years
0: right,
1: to come clean
0: right,
1: about this.
0: Right.
1: But they've been returned. A few scuffs. But anyway, it's in the past. We're not going to bring it up again.
0: No, we're
1: right?
0: not going to talk about that. Till I really want something. So anyway, it's Beck and Billy. We got commercial-free country for you coming up here after the break. It's brought to you by State Farm agent Tanner Lancaster in Norfolk.
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14: 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Temperature-wise, we'll approach the record of 99 today. The real feel with the humidity, around 100+. Winds out of the southwest, a little gusty at times, 23 miles per hour. For tonight, winds will die down. Still a little breeze out of the south, about 17 miles per hour. A few clouds up top for evening and overnight. Overnight low range will be upper 60s to low 70s. Hot on Friday. Yeah, those temps, upper 90s, around 100. That's the temperature. The real feel with the humidity, about 102 to 104 right in there. A little breeze in from the south on Friday. Sitting at 79 right now.
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0: 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We're going to approach the record of 99 for a temp today. The real feel with the humidity, about 100 or so. Southwest winds a little gusty at times at 23 miles per hour. Winds will die down a little out of the south tonight, about 17 miles per hour. A few clouds up top for evening and overnight. Lows will range upper 60s to low 70s. Another hot one on Friday. The temperatures will be right there around 100 degrees. The real feel about 102 to 104 or so. A little breeze comes in from the south on Friday. Pay attention to your body. Today, tomorrow, you know, when it's hot out there, don't be out too long. 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
8: Good morning. Authorities are investigating what they say is a murder-suicide just north of Osmond. The Pierce County Attorney's Office said authorities received a report that two people were dead in a home. Authorities say 34-year-old Ashley Mose and 37-year-old Jordan Mose were both found dead at the scene. Investigators say they believe both died of a single gunshot wound. Jordan's appears to be self-inflicted. An autopsy is set to be performed later today. A Norfolk man is facing years in prison after a guilty plea related to pointing a gun at kids. Court records in Madison County show 55-year-old Dean Miller pleaded guilty to three felonies and a misdemeanor related to an incident back in May. Investigators say the incident stemmed from an ongoing dispute between Miller's daughter and other children at school. Authorities say surveillance video shows Miller speeding into the parking lot, nearly hitting a mother and child, getting out, yelling at the kids, then retrieving a handgun and pointing it at them. He faces up to 56 years in prison when he's sentenced in October. On a scorching summer afternoon, cooling off at the spigot is a nostalgic tradition, but in Plainview, tap water comes with longtime uncertainty. Department of Water, Energy, and Environment Director Jesse Bradley says nitrate levels in the town's water wells have fluctuated near maximum containment levels for years.
9: You know, their drinking water quality with regard to nitrates has kind of oscillated around what we call maximum contaminant levels. So they've kind of gone up and down over time. But we're trying to find a more reliable, sustainable source for drinking water for the long term.
8: To fix it, Plainview is tapping into the state's Drinking Water Revolving Fund. Pillen says Nebraska secured $3.5 billion in federal aid over the last 3.5 years, up from ranking 49th nationally in federal funding before he took office. With the funding set, Plainview is taking a major step towards securing safe tap water for decades to come. You can find more of today's news online at newschannelnebraska.com. 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

Billy from Becca and Billy live in the Farmers Pride Studios. 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Coming up, Brett Young, Brothers Osborne, King George, and Dan and Shay. Right now, Cowboy Blake on US 92.

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0: 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Hot ones today and tomorrow. Our temps today approaching our record of 99. The real feel about 100 plus. And then we got southwest winds, a little gusty, 23 miles per hour at times. For tonight, winds out of the south die down a little, about 17 miles per hour at times. A few clouds up top evening and overnight. Overnight lows will range from upper 60s to low 70s. Friday, temperature-wise, around 100. The real feel, 102 to 104. And a little breeze in from the south. Currently, we're sitting at 86. 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
1: 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And today we're talking about tonsillectomies.
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0: Billy from Becca and Billy, US 92. We're back tomorrow morning at 6 with another question of the day. 720, what in the weird? 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
9: Good afternoon. Authorities are investigating what they say is a murder-suicide just north of Osmond. The Pierce County Attorney's Office said authorities received a report that two people were dead in a home. Authorities say 34-year-old Ashley Mose and 37-year-old Jordan Mose were both found dead at the scene. Investigators say they believe both died of a single gunshot wound. Jordan's appears to be self-inflicted. An autopsy is set to be performed later today. Tyson is offering clarification on the cancellation of a vendor contract at their facility in Madison. City officials in Madison say they sought more information after the meat processing filed notification of plans to end their contract with sanitation company Fortrex earlier this month. The city says they've been told that Tyson Fresh Meats is still operating as usual, a new sanitation contractor is being hired, and that new company is making efforts to retain as many people in Madison as possible. No processing employees are being let go. On a scorching summer afternoon, cooling off at the spigot is a nostalgic tradition, but in Plainview, tap water comes with longtime uncertainty. Department of Water, Energy, and Environment Director Jesse Bradley says nitrate levels in the town's water wells have fluctuated near maximum containment levels for years.
10: You know, their drinking water quality with regard to nitrates has kind of oscillated around what we call maximum contaminant levels. So they've kind of gone up and down over time. But we're trying to find a more reliable, sustainable source for drinking water for the long term.
9: To fix it, Plainview is tapping into the state's Drinking Water Revolving Fund. Pillen says Nebraska secured $3.5 billion in federal aid over the last 3.5 years, up from ranking 49th nationally in federal funding before he took office. With the funding set, Plainview is taking a major step towards securing safe tap water for decades to come. You can find more of today's news online at newschannelnebraska.com. 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

Kenny Chesney carrying on, and I'm Mitch Gallant coming to you from the Farmers Pride US 92 studios. 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
1: That's Go Wetzel. Billy Currington showing us how a country boy rolls just before that. And here's Smoke and Joe Diffie. It's John Deere Green on US 92.

0: There's Russell Dickerson, worth your while, or as Dierks Bentley might say, worth a hangover. Hey, we'll have a look at our latest weather forecast coming up. We'll hear from Hardy and friends, Brooks and Dunn on the way as well on US 92.
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0: 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Sunny skies, 87 degrees with highs today in the mid-90s. It'll be mostly clear tonight with lows in the lower 70s. Sunny skies, mid-90s tomorrow. On Saturday, it'll be mostly sunny with highs in the lower 90s. That's a look at our latest weather forecast on US 92.
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Well, you work and you slave and you spend all day in your thankless job. You jump in your Ford and you door to door with a homebound mob. Then you pull in the drive and you hit the chair, and the one you love is waiting there.

0: Like just anyone? Is that what you're saying, Brett? Brett Eldridge there, Love Someone, Brooks and Dunn just before that, and Hardy and Friends even before that with MacArthur on Northeast Nebraska Country, US 92, inviting you to know your neighbor. 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

0: Jason Boland and the Stranglers with Pearl Snaps. 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
0: Norfolk Rods on River Point Cruise Night is coming up tomorrow night from 6 to 9. 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

Yeah, she says that now, but most of us weren't worth that much back in our wilder days. That's Morgan Wade. Here's Miranda Lambert in the house that built me on US 92.

Sounds like a good time. Miles and Mud Tires with Granger Smith. Martina McBride just before that. And here's George Strait. Easy come, easy go on US 92.

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0: 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Sunny skies, 89 degrees at present time, with highs today in the mid-90s. We'll slip back into the lower 70s tonight. Tomorrow it'll be sunny with highs in the mid-90s, mostly sunny lower 90s on Saturday. That's a look at our latest weather forecast on U.S. 92.
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0: If you're a wood carver, you can do some carving. 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

That's Bailey Zimmerman. I'm Mitch Gallant, coming to you from the Farmers Pride U.S. 92 studios. Farmers Pride, in the field, on the farm, in your community. Let's kick it in the sticks. 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

0: There's Dustin Lynch, the Turnpike Troubadours, and Zach John King just before that, wrapping up 30 minutes of commercial-free country on U.S. 92, brought to you by UHOP. 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We'll check the weather here in just a moment. 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
0: 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Sunny skies, 92 degrees with highs today in the mid-90s. It'll be mostly clear and humid tonight with lows in the lower 70s. Tomorrow it'll be sunny with highs in the mid-90s. Mostly sunny mid-90s for Saturday. That's a look at our latest weather forecast on U.S. 92.
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0: Auditions are coming up for Norfolk Community Theater's second production of the 26 and 27 season, Away in the Basement, a church basement ladies' Christmas, is a heartwarming musical comedy full of surprises, holiday cheer, and hilarious mishaps. 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
7: Good afternoon. Authorities are investigating what they say is a murder-suicide just north of Osmond. The Pierce County Attorney's Office said authorities received a report that two people were dead in a home. Authorities say 34-year-old Ashley Mose and 37-year-old Jordan Mose were both found dead at the scene. Investigators say they believe both died of a single gunshot wound. Jordan's appears to be self-inflicted. An autopsy is set to be performed later today. Tyson is offering clarification on the cancellation of a vendor contract at their facility in Madison. City officials in Madison say they sought more information after the meat processing filed notification of plans to end their contract with sanitation company Fortrex earlier this month. The city says they've been told that Tyson Fresh Meats is still operating as usual, a new sanitation contractor is being hired, and that new company is making efforts to retain as many people in Madison as possible. No processing employees are being let go. On a scorching summer afternoon, cooling off at the spigot is a nostalgic tradition, but in Plainview, tap water comes with long-time uncertainty. Department of Water, Energy, and Environment Director Jesse Bradley says nitrate levels in the town's water wells have fluctuated near maximum containment levels for years.
8: You know, their drinking water quality with regard to nitrates has kind of oscillated around what we call maximum contaminant levels. So they've kind of gone up and down over time. But we're trying to find a more reliable, sustainable source for drinking water for the long term.
7: To fix it, Plainview is tapping into the state's Drinking Water Revolving Fund. Pillen says Nebraska secured $3.5 billion in federal aid over the last 3.5 years, up from ranking 49th nationally in federal funding before he took office. With the funding set, Plainview is taking a major step towards securing safe tap water for decades to come. You can find more of today's news online at newschannelnebraska.com. 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

That's Kane Brown, and I'm Mitch Gallant, coming to you from the Farmers Pride U.S. 92 studios. 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

There's a Randy Rogers band in Faith Hill back to back, and she is out of here because she couldn't change me, much to her chagrin. Here's Montgomery Gentry on US 92.

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1: We've been to both Carolinas, seen a big Montana sky, driven up and down the coast a few times, London, Paris, paradise. 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And damn,

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That sunset, cliffs by the sea, and the night rolled in. 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
0: 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Sunny skies, 90 degrees with highs today in the mid-90s, mostly clear, lower 70s tonight. Tomorrow it'll be sunny with highs in the mid-90s, and we should see the lower 90s on Saturday. That's a look at our latest weather forecast on U.S. 92. 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

Crazy being a trucker's wife. The part she couldn't handle was being alone. I guess she needed more to hold than just a telephone. Papa called Mama each and every night just to ask her how she was and if his kids were alright. 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

0: The checkered flag has fallen, and you win. 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

That's Morgan Wallen. 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

is the Casey Donahue Band, Joe Nichols, just before that. 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

0: He's a little too drunk. 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
10: 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Sunny skies, 92 degrees at present time, with highs today in the mid-90s. We'll fall back into the lower 70s tonight. Sunny skies, mid-90s tomorrow. On Saturday, it'll be mostly sunny with highs in the lower 90s. That's a look at our latest weather forecast on US 92.
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0: Don't change a thing. That's Parma Lee, Trish Yearwood, and John Morgan just before that on US 92. 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

0: What did I do to get a girl like you? That's Easton Corbin, Parker McCollum, and the band Perry just before that on US 92. And have you ever thought of who the greatest movie and TV villains of all time are? Entertainment Weekly did, and they put together a couple of lists. As far as movie villains go, Voldemort from Harry Potter is number three. The Joker from Batman checks in at number two. And the greatest movie villain of all time, Hannibal Lecter from The Silence of the Lambs. Interestingly, Dr. Evil of Austin Powers only checked in at number six. As far as TV villains go, Livia Soprano from The Sopranos is number three. King Joffrey from Game of Thrones is number two. And Mr. Burns from The Simpsons is the greatest TV villain of all time. Don't know if that matches your list or not, but that's what Entertainment Weekly thinks.
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8: Good afternoon. Authorities are investigating what they say is a murder-suicide just north of Osmond. The Pierce County Attorney's Office said authorities received a report that two people were dead in a home. Authorities say 34-year-old Ashley Mose and 37-year-old Jordan Mose were both found dead at the scene. Investigators say they believe both died of a single gunshot wound. Jordan's appears to be self-inflicted. An autopsy is set to be performed later today. Tyson is offering clarification on the cancellation of a vendor contract at their facility in Madison. City officials in Madison say they sought more information after the meat processing filed notification of plans to end their contract with sanitation company Fortrex earlier this month. The city says they've been told that Tyson Fresh Meats is still operating as usual, a new sanitation contractor is being hired, and that new company is making efforts to retain as many people in Madison as possible. No processing employees are being let go. On a scorching summer afternoon, cooling off at the spigot is a nostalgic tradition, but in Plainview, tap water comes with long-time uncertainty. Department of Water, Energy, and Environment Director Jesse Bradley says nitrate levels in the town's water wells have fluctuated near maximum containment levels for years.
9: You know, their drinking water quality with regard to nitrates has kind of oscillated around what we call maximum contaminant levels, so they've kind of gone up and down over time. But we're trying to find a more reliable, sustainable source for drinking water for the long term.
8: To fix it, Plainview is tapping into the state's Drinking Water Revolving Fund. Pillen says Nebraska secured $3.5 billion in federal aid over the last 3.5 years, up from ranking 49th nationally in federal funding before he took office. With the funding set, Plainview has taken a major step towards securing safe tap water for decades to come. You can find more of today's news online at newschannelnebraska.com. 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
13: It's unbelievable.

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I don't think those voices stand a chance with cowgirls. What do you think? That's Morgan Wallen and Ernest on the U.S. 92 Traffic Jam, brought to you by Divots. 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

Aaron Watson getting a little green in the gills on that roller coaster ride. Dierks Bentley somewhere on a beach just before that on the U.S. 92 traffic jam brought to you by Divots. And here is Garth Brooks with the old Billy Joel tune, Shameless, on U.S. 92.

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0: Alexandra Kay going straight for the heart on the U.S. 92 traffic jam brought to you by Divots. And Thirsty Thursday has finally arrived. 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
0: 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Sunny skies, still 92 degrees as we begin the descent to an overnight low in the lower 70s tonight under mostly clear skies. Tomorrow, it'll be sunny with highs in the mid-90s. On Saturday, it'll be mostly sunny with highs in the lower 90s. That's a look at our latest weather forecast. And now it's back to the U.S. 92 traffic jam brought to you by Divots.
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0: There's Dan and Shay from The Ground Up, Gretchen Wilson and Riley Green just before that on the U.S. 92 Traffic Jam brought to you by Dibbitts. It is Thirsty Thursday, and they are tapping a delicious new golden ale called Norfolk Strong Ale tonight at Dibbitts Staff Room. 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But this light golden beer packs a bit of a punch at 7.8%. 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

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It's A-Rod, just past 6 o'clock. 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
5: 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Low of 70 tonight. Tomorrow going to be another hot one. Sunny, high of 96. And for Husker game day Saturday, sunny with a high of 96. Right now, 93, downtown Norfolk.
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0: Jelly Roll on US 92. In country news, in case you didn't know, Luke Combs is an avid hunter. His trip from last December in Iowa is finally up on YouTube, and you can see him successfully hunt a 10-point white-tailed buck. On the way, Tim McGraw and the band Perry. 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
9: Well, on a day hot enough to make the devil cuss, I walked into a bar so thirsty I was spitting dust. Barkeep asked me, what'll it be? 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